0: 326, go ahead.
1: 326, the subject wants to press charges on the dogs or the owners. Can you have police respond to this call, please?
0: Abram, it is holding for an officer to respond as soon as they can, but I will let them know that they're willing, are they wanting to press charges.
1: Copy, thank you.
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0: There's a note from the caller saying to cancel, but let me double check with police to see if they're going to cancel as well.
1: Copy that.
2: And Ops 3 is now clear at 1704.

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0: 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Lexington Apartments, 1125 Southwest 12th Avenue, respond on Ops 1. Timeout 1709, standby for additional dispatch.
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0: Engine 13, Mike 356, 52. For a seizure, unable to triage on Think Plaza Apartments, 2500 North Williams Avenue. It'll be in the back patio. Respond on Ops 1. Engine 139356, priority 2 for a seizure, unable to triage. On Think Plaza Apartments, 2500 North Williams Avenue on the back patio. 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
1: Truck 22, go ahead.
0: Yeah, can we get a county paid cab to this location? 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I'll put the details in a message to you.

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0: Be affirmative.
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It's a power line completely down on the ground. Respond on Ops 1. Engine 23, Bravo level electrical power line issue. 4235 Southeast 16th Avenue. It's a power line completely on the ground. Respond on Ops 1. Turn on at 1713.

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2: Team Party 4, Charlie, transfer at Harvest Homes, 6921 North Roberts Avenue, number 120, respond on Office 1. Medic 316, Party 4, Charlie, for a transfer at Harvest Homes, 6921 North Roberts Avenue, number 120, respond on Office 1, timeout 1714.

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2: Hey, I've got a sick kid that I'm going to take to the hospital real quick. I need like a chat crew or my crew chief to come here and assist the mother with her other kid to get them to the hospital.
1: I copy. Let me see if I can get a chat unit or the crew chief out there. It looks like chat is done. I'll try to get your crew chief out.
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0: 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Medic 340, Party 4 Charlie, abdominal pain at Silverado, 610 Northwest Cooch Street. 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
1: 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They are aware. 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

0: ECC-491 being requested by Medic 325 on scene at the Charlotte Rutherford Apartments, 6905 North Interstate Avenue, number 409, responding Ops 1, time out at 1718.
1: PT-495, attach me to 491's call and take him out.
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0: Truck 3, Bravo level. Customer locked in the elevator at the CVS Pharmacy, 105 Northwest 13 Avenue, respond on Ops 1. Truck 3, Bravo level, service call for a subject stuck in the elevator. CVS Pharmacy, 105 Northwest 13 Avenue, respond on Ops 1, timeout 1719.
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Engine 29, Medic 1335, party to Charlie for a stroke, 5410 Southeast 122 Avenue, respond on Ops 1. Engine 29, Medic 1335, priority to Charlie, stroke, 5410 Southeast 122 Avenue, respond on Ops 1, timeout 1720.

0: Dispatch, Engine 3. Engine 3, go ahead. Engine 3 is going to take that call on to truck 3. They're aware and in quarters. Copy, they got which one?
1: 40 arrives.
0: 340 arrives, 71.

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0: We have your crew chief en route. Did you want them code 1 or code 3?
1: Code 3, please. And why don't you add a code 1 officer to maybe assist them? I got weird vibes from the mom. They're worried about the other kid as well.
0: I copy. Crew chief 495, do you copy that?
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4: 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It's a relatively small fire. It's almost extinguished itself. This looks like some garbage and cardboard.

Squad 1 on the air, medic 326, Freddy 2 Bravo for an assault. 16 Northwest Broadway at the AMP Artist Mentorship. Respond on Ops 1. Squad 1 on the air, medic 326, Freddy 2 Bravo for an assault. AMP Artist Mentorship. 16 Northwest Broadway. Respond on Ops 1. 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

Bravo 405, Party 6 Alpha, heat exposure, Northwest 14 Avenue and Northwest Flanders Street near the Vita Institute. Respond on Ops 1. Bravo 405, Party 6 Alpha, heat exposure, Northwest 14 Avenue and Northwest Flanders Street near the Vita Institute. Respond on Ops 1, turn on at 1728.

Engine 30, Bravo level, unknown, unverified medical alert. 1311 Northeast 116th Avenue, respond on Ops 1. Engine 30, Bravo level, unverified medical alarm. 1311 Northeast 116th Avenue, respond on Ops 1, timeout 1731.

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Engine 31 on the air, medic 1332, party 2, Charlie, breathing problem, 18270, Southeast Yam Hill Street, number 19, respond on Ops 1. Engine 31, medic 1332, party 2, Charlie, breathing problem, 18270, Southeast Yam Hill Street, number 19, respond on Ops 1, time out at 1735.

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1: Mobile Space Mobile Home Park, 16745 Southeast Division Street, number 108, responding Ops 1. 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
0: Look on the front side of this building. Speak to me, give me the address.

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1: The gate, we're through. Thanks, man.
0: F1B, copy, thanks.
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Engine 2, Bravo level small outside fire for bark dust smoldering. 12314 Northeast Whitaker Way, respond on Ops 1. Engine 2, Bravo level small outside fire, bark dust smoldering. 12314 Northeast Whitaker Way, respond on Ops 1, timeout 1743.

Truck formatting 320-22 Charlie First Stroke, Vera Apartments, 2045 South River Parkway, number 312, respond on Ops 1. Truck formatting 320-22 Charlie First Stroke, Vera Apartments, 2045 South River Parkway, number 312, respond on Ops 1, timeout at 1744.

Medic 354, Friday 6, police request for code 1 medical, 11607 Southeast Brookside Drive, respond on Ops 1. Medic 354, Friday 6, police request for code 1 medical, 11607 Southeast Brookside Drive, respond on Ops 1, timeout at 1745.

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Engine 7593-8, Party 2 Delta for a fall, Mountain Meadows Apartments, 2350 Southwest 257 Avenue, Unit J, John 104. 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
1: Three, three, three, three, three, three, three, three, three, three, three, three, three, three, three, three, three, three, three, three, three, three, three, three, three, three, three, three, three, three, three, three, three, three, three, three, three, three, three, three, three, three, three, three, three, three, three, three, three, three, three, three, three, three, three, three, three, three, three, three, three, three, three, three, three, three, three, three, three, three, three, three, three, three, three, three, three, three, three, three, three, three, three, three, three, three, three, three, three, three, three, three, three, three, three, three, three, three, three, three, three, three, three, three, three, three, three, three, three, three, three, three, three, three, three, three, three, three, three, three, three, three, three, three, three, three, three, three, three, three, three, three, three, three, three, three, three, three, three, three, three, three, three, three, three, three, three, three, three, three, three, three, three, three, three, three, three, three, three, three, three, three, three, three, three, three, three, three, three, three, three, three, three, three, three, three, three, three, three, three, three, three, three, three, three, three, three, three, three
0: 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Engine 1, go ahead.
1: 1, they're unaware. The children just wanted to switch that 1.
0: Engine 1, copy. Truck 1, you can remain in quarters. Engine 1 is taking the run. Truck 1, remain in quarters. Engine 1 is taking the run. It's 1752.

Engine 30, Medic 344, Party 2, Bravo, for an accident. Northeast 122 Avenue and Northeast Holiday Place, respond on Ops 1. Engine 30, Medic 344, Party 2, Bravo, for an injury accident. 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

Engine 1393-55, Party 2 Delta, unconscious person, Northeast 21 Avenue and Northeast Sandy Boulevard on the south side of the street. Respond on Ops 1. Engine 1393-55, Party 2 Delta, unconscious person, Northeast 21 Avenue and Northeast Sandy Boulevard on the south side of the street. Respond on Ops 1, timeout at 1757.

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2: Engine 24, Charlie level smoke detector alarm. Cook Street Apartments, 107 North Cook Street, respond on Ops 1. Engine 24, Charlie level smoke detector alarm. Cook Street Apartments, 107 North Cook Street, respond on Ops 1, timeout 1758.

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2: Medic 354.
1: 354, go ahead.
2: Medic 354, it says no need to stage. I don't see any PD on scene.
1: I'll try to clarify with them. Both of their patrol cars are mapping west of you in that cul-de-sac on 114th Avenue, just north of Brookside Drive, but let me clarify with them.
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0: Medic, please type 4 from Ops 1.
1: Medic 354.
0: So apparently the patient does not like police, so police are waiting around the corner. They said that the patient does like AMR, though, so they're hoping you would be able to go in, and then if needed, they can come around.
1: Medic 354, we would prefer a police presence, please.
0: I copy. I'll let them know.

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0: 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We have a six-story center hallway apartment. Nothing showing. We'll be investigating.
1: W6-3 center hallway. 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

Engine 19, Medic 1341, Party 2, Charlie, breathing problem at the Russellville Park West. 23 Southeast 103 Avenue, number 310, respond on Ops 1. Engine 19, Medic 1341, Party 2, Charlie, breathing problem at the Russellville Park West. 23 Southeast 103 Avenue, number 310, respond on Ops 1, timeout at 1810.

0: Dispatch from Rescue 19, can you shift that to Rescue 19? Engine 19 will remain in quarters and they are aware.
1: Rescue 19, copy. It's 1810.

Engine 28, Charlie Level outside, heavy smoke. They'll be near the railroad tracks near the Banfield Motel, 1535 Northeast 37 Avenue. Respond on Ops 1. Engine 28, Charlie Level outside, heavy smoke. Near the railroad tracks by the Banfield Motel, 1525 Northeast 37 Avenue. Respond on Ops 1, timeout 1811.

Engine 11 being requested to move up to Clackamas County Station 1, 11300 Southeast Fuller Road. Engine 11 being requested to move up to Clackamas County Station 1, 11300 Southeast Fuller Road. It's 1813.

Medic 1343, 46 Alpha, for transfer at Gateway Care Center, 39 Northeast 102 Avenue, number 7, respond on Ops 1. Medic 1343, 46 Alpha, transfer Gateway Care Center, 39 Northeast 102 Avenue, number 7, respond on Ops 1, terminal 1814.

Engine 29, Party 5 Bravo, unverified medical alarm, 13922 Southeast Cora Street, respond on Ops 1. 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Medic 345, Party 6, police request for code 1 medical at the Behavioral Health Resource Center, 333 Selfish Park Avenue for a voluntary transport, respond on Ops 1. Medic 345, Party 6, police request for code 1 medical for a voluntary transport, Behavioral Health Resource Center, 333 Selfish Park Avenue, respond on Ops 1, turn out 1816.

Engine 20 Alpha Level, what's this? 8424 Southeast 11th Avenue, respond on Ops 1. 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

Engine 13, Medic 13, 40, sorry, Medic 346, Party 2 Delta, unconscious person at the America Apartments, 1231 Northeast, Martin Luther King Jr. Boulevard. It'll be in the elevator. Respond on Ops 1. Engine 13, Medic 346, Party 2 Delta, unconscious person at the America Apartments, 1231 Northeast, Martin Luther King Jr. Boulevard. 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

0: Engine 21, medic 356, party 2, Charlie, chest pain, Alder 9 apartment, 715 Southeast 9 Avenue, number 602, respond on Ops 1. Engine 21, medic 356, party 2, Charlie, chest pain, Alder 9 apartment, 715 Southeast 9 Avenue, number 602, respond on Ops 1, timeout at 1824.
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0: 346, can we get long code one?
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They're staying in the after building. Respond on Ops 1. Engine 72, Medic 1329, Party 2 Delta, chest pain, Farmington Square, 1655 Northeast 18th Street, room 4, in the after building. 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

Bravo 405, Friday 6 Alpha, 6 person, 6113 Northeast 22 Avenue, respond on Office 1. Bravo 405, Friday 6 Alpha, 6 person, 6113 Northeast 22 Avenue, respond on Office 1, Tremel 1840, standby for additional dispatch. Bravo 406, Friday 6 Alpha, 6 person, 13238 Northeast Sacramento Drive, respond on Office 1. Bravo 406, Friday 6 Alpha, 6 person, 13238 Northeast Sacramento Drive, respond on Office 1, timeout 1840.

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0: Engine 29, medic 1335, Party 2 Delta for a fall. 11607 Southeast Brookside Drive, respond on Ops 1. Engine 29, medic 1335, Party 2 Delta for a fall. 11607 Southeast Brookside Drive, respond on Ops 1, time out at 1842. Squad 1, go ahead.
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Engine 4 responding with Medic 340, Party 2 Charlie overdose with Tiffany and Company, 330 Southwest Yam Hill Street, respond on Ops 1. Engine 4 responding with Medic 340, Party 2 Charlie overdose at Tiffany and Company, 330 Southwest Yam Hill Street, respond on Ops 1, time on at 1844.

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1: Engine 29, we've copied the notes, unless there's more.
0: Yeah, I just want to let you know, there was a previous call within the past hour where the client was having a crisis in his room. The client does not like law enforcement at all. Law enforcement tried to have AMR go in, but AMR declined to go without their presence, so they cleared. So now they're calling back. They're wondering if you'd be willing to go in and advise on police, saying that the patient likes fire, medical crews, just does not like police.
1: I'll give it a shot.
0: Thank you. I will let them know.

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Engine 1393 P6, Party 2 Delta, seizure at the Moda Center, 1 North Center Court Street, Section 110, respond on Ops 1, timeout at 1849.

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3: Rescue 11, engine 25, and medic 328, and party 2 delta breathing problem. 6903 Southeast 68 Avenue, respond on Ops 1. Rescue 11, engine 25, medic 328, party 2 delta breathing problem. 6903 Southeast 68 Avenue, respond on Ops 1, timeout 1850.
2: For those that were AMRs on scene, and then they're asking for transport, but they already have their in-house AMR, and are they requesting fire?
1: It looks like this is being called in from someone, like a attendee at whatever event this is. I'm not sure if they have a medical detail today. I do see a lot of officers there. I'll try to let them know about it.
2: Okay, we'll respond, but give them that information.
1: Copy.
0: Medic 326 to engine 13, we are trying on our end to contact our medics that are on site there. They are unaware of this call, so we're continuing for now, but we'll update you as we have more information.
2: Engine 13, copy. So you did update the AMR crew that is on scene, or that is already there, that's not aware.
0: We are attempting to contact them. Sounds like it's kind of busy over there right now, but try and...
2: Engine 13, copy.

0: 324, MDC just froze up. We are approaching an area I don't see PD anywhere. Are they in the new season's lot or something, do you know?
1: Hey, from there in the new season's lot, mapping just south of the building on the Vancouver side.
0: Copy that, thank you.
1: And engine 13 and medic 326, sounds like the on-site AMR crew might be with the patient, but nobody's told us yet.
2: 26, copy that.
3: 13, copy.

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Engine 3, Charlie Level Smoke Detector, Crystal Ballroom, 1332 West Burnside Street, respond on Ops 1. Engine 3, Charlie Level Smoke Detector, Crystal Ballroom, 1332 West Burnside Street, respond on Ops 1, timeout 1855.

Medic 1327, Predator Alpha, allergic reaction at James Place, 18 Northeast 11th Avenue. Respond on Ops 1. Medic 1327, Predator Alpha, allergic reaction at James Place, 18 Northeast 11th Avenue. Respond on Ops 1, 10 out 1856.

Rescue Boat 80, and Battalion Chief 8, Priority 2, unknown incident type, Columbia River at I-5 Bridge, Rescue Boat 80, and Battalion Chief 8, Priority 2, unknown incident type, Columbia River at I-5 Bridge, timeout, 1856.

0: Sorry, dispatch with a rope rescue, 1401 block Southwest Kingston Drive. This will be for truck 1, squad 1, engine 1. Respond on op 6. Sorry, dispatch with a rope rescue, 1401 block Southwest Kingston Drive. This will be for truck 1, squad 1, engine 1, and respond on op 6. Time out at 1857.
1: Both.
0: Squad 12, go ahead.
1: Yes, a rope call, got off 6.
0: Sorry, dispatch, clearing off 6 for a rope rescue.
2: I'm requesting the squad, station 1 being tapped out on this call so we clear the other units from it.
1: Understand, we've been in contact with station 1 and we're aware of the situation.
2: I copy. Do you want to be on the call?
1: That's affirmative.
2: Copy.
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4: Looks like the channel will remain us since we don't have anyone else going, but it's a male in a red rowboat near the I-5 bridge on Columbia River. It's a single occupant. 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They're not exactly sure what he needs. I believe the caller is a passerby only.
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This is a repeat of the rope rescue on the 140100 block, sorry, 1401 block, Southwest Kingston Drive. Police found a deceased person in an old railroad cart. This is going to be for Truck 1, Squad 1, Engine 1, Squad 12, and C1, and response is on Op 6. It is 1901.

And it's automatic 344, party to Delta unconscious person at Multnomah County Library Operations, 221 Northeast 122. Talk group is offline. And then 7-344, party to Delta unconscious person at Multnomah County Library, 221 Northeast 122 at the front entrance on a bench. 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
0: Checking out the details of this call as though it's still going through it. It looks like Portland Fire is not going unless the police are requesting them directly. They advised it seems more like a police boat call, but looks like one has just been made. I will take a look at that.
1: Copy that. 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
0: I copy 1904, and I checked cameras. I'm not able to make anything out in terms of color or if anyone is in distress. There are plenty of jet skis out there. Those have been around.

0: It's, of course, the Rasley on the 6th story, ordinary. Center hallway apartment. Nothing showing. We'll be investigating.
1: 4 Rise, 6th story, center hallway apartments, ordinary construction. 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

0: 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Smoke coming out of a wooden power pole, 5501 Southeast Circle, just east of the Springwater Trail at Circle Avenue. Talk with Ops 1. There's also notice of some flames. Stand by for tap out.
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0: 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I think we need to circle back on the highway and head towards the zoo.
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4: Kingston Command. We're going to get a little recon in here. We'll try to have a plan set up by the time you guys get here.
2: Squad 12 arrived, Kingston Command. We'll recon and go from there.
5: Squad 12, Squad 1.
6: Squad 12.
5: Yeah, we're heading up Burnside to Titchener. Is that route going to work for access to the location there?
6: Zoo exit.
5: Squad 1,
1: 5. 12. Priority 6, Omega 6 person, Central Station Apartment, 777 Northeast 8, Unit 106, Chalk River South 1, Bravo 412, Priority 6, Omega 6 person, Central Station Apartment, 777 Northeast 8, Unit 106, Chalk River South 1, 1912.

0: Squad 12 from Truck 1. The officer on scene is currently down with the deceased. He was requesting a few extra water bottles. He's already depleted his, and he could use them.
1: All right, command copies.

0: Bravo 4-5, you medic 323 en route. Northeast 2-2, top of the dots 1. Medic 323 being requested code 1 by Bravo 405 on scene. 6113 Northeast 2-2, top of the dots 1, 1913.
1: Yeah, if you're in contact with the officers, if you could have them meet us up at their vehicles. We're kind of at a pull off here with no real location to head towards.
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0: Yeah, we drove circle to the location on the map. We didn't see TG at all. We didn't see any powerful smoking. Do you have better?
1: They're saying it's going to be...
0: Oh, disregard. We found it.
1: Copy.

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Engine 29 being requested at Clackamas County for CPR cardiac arrest, 16301 Southeast Tong Road, working on an off channel. Stand by for tap out.

Engine 13, checking a small outside fire that's going to be different from Engine 28's transition project 1525 Northeast 37. There's some black smoke in the area. Talk group is off one. Stand by for tap out.

0: 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We can see the tracks from the road. When you get up here, be aware the shoulder is super soft. Keep the rigs on the road.
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1: We're going on that call over off of 37th, and I was wondering if there's anything we need to know that you were on earlier.
2: No, we didn't really see anything. There is some really light smoke, but we were unable to see it or to access it from 38th and Broadway area. Sounds like the...
0: 7-4 on Fire Op 6. 8-7-4, this is Squad 12, go ahead. If you guys are on site next to my car, the best kind of way down is if you look down at the tracks, just head down towards the tracks and we'll be off to the right if you're looking at the tracks. It's in that fenced-in area. I think my sergeant is walking up the tracks. He's going to be hiking back up to where you guys are.
3: Okay, we got eyes on him. Station 1 from command. There's not a good shoulder to park off. We're just going to stay on the road.
2: Copy. Dispatch from engine 28. Sounds like engine 13 is on this, so we're going to go ahead and clear.

0: 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If you've cleared your call, since you've been on this before, do you want to take it?
1: Engine 13 from Engine 28. We don't have very good access. The best access is going to be from that road down off of 28 by that space building.
0: All right, Engine 20, 13, copy.
2: Just kind of going down the trail towards the railroad tracks. That's going to be one component of this, and I'll let you know when we get eyes on the rail car.
3: Squad on copy. Just confirming for now, I'll take top side division. You guys are at the bottom side.
2: Yeah, I'm going to maintain operations, but that'll be how we're splitting up.
3: Squad on copy.
4: And caller T smoke from the address. This will be for engine 25, engine 19, engine 7, truck 25, NC4. Again, fire dispatch with a delta level structure fire, 3511 Southeast 72. Reports that fire alarms are going off. This is going to be the neighbor's house. They do see smoke from the address. This is for engine 25, engine 19, truck 25, NC4. Respond on ops 3, 1921.

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1: C4, go ahead.
0: We're positioning Clackamas. You might want to start at the next closest chief.
1: Copy, thank you.
2: Air alarms going off and some smoke from this address. This is for engine 25, engine 19, truck 25, and C4. We are on ops channel 3 at 1921. Looks to be bottom floor smoke for last update. Copy.
3: Stop site from operations.
4: Stop site, go ahead.
3: So this rail car is like a hopper car. It's only about 4 feet deep. He's conveniently located on some tarps. We can roll him onto those tarps and put him into our stokes. There's going to be no need for rope equipment down here. We need a low angle setup that goes from the top side down the trail to the tracks. And I'll take 4 more bodies down here to assist with manpower.
4: Copy. 4 bodies down there, and we're setting up a low angle system up top side.
5: Dispatch, engine 13.
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5: Agree in the notes that this is technically different, reporting smoke coming from area directly in parking lot by a trailer. So is this in the parking lot of the Banfield Motel?
4: Where we're putting this system up.
3: So if you can see those down logs up there, there's a little foot trail. That's the way we came down.
4: Yeah, copy. Kurt's kind of scouting right now, but if you can just bring one member out to where I can get eyes on, and we can set our anchor from there.
3: Okay, we're sending a park ranger up the tracks for visual reference.
6: Command from Fire Attack. We have smoke in the building. Not made active yet. Looks like it might be burnt food.
7: Command 25 copies. 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
8: Just 29 ops 2.
7: To pull a line and help out my PT.
8: 7 copies.
3: Yeah, Keys will be with the park ranger.
9: We're with PGE. They have a power pole that's on fire. Is your brush rig available, or is it out on deployment?
8: It's out on deployment.
9: Okay, copy. Do you know of any brush rigs that are available for you guys?
8: I honestly have no idea. You could call dispatch and see if they can rustle up a brush rig of some sort.
9: Okay, copy. Yeah, I'll check on that. Yeah, thank you. Appreciate it.

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1: Engine 31.
0: Yeah, the closest brush you're going to find is probably getting one of the rescues to head your way, either 19s or 11s if they're in quarters, or brushing at 14.
1: Okay, copy. I'm going to check on the status of our brush rig. I think one of ours just got back maybe late last night from deployment, so I'll follow up with the C7, but thank you.

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1: Information recall the Delta level structure fire incident 3511 Southeast 72, keeping engine 25, truck 25, all others clearing. Ops 3 is cleared, 1926.

0: 9344, Party 6 Alpha, patient eval, Rivera Mansions, 2220 Southeast 174, talk results 1. 9344, Party 6, 37 Alpha, Rivera Mansions, 2220 Southeast 174, talk results 1, 1927.
1: Top 5 from operations. Have you made contact with Ranger yet?
0: On a recall of a Delta level structure fire, 3511 Southeast 72, keeping answer 25 and truck 25, going back to Ops 1, 1927.
1: Have you guys made contact with the park ranger yet?
2: Negative. He's coming up right now, kind of bushwhacking up the hill here.
1: Yeah, that trail leading down to the tracks is by no means straight. Whatever you guys can do to improve the access, this is just going to be a low angle assist up the hill.
2: Yeah, copy. I got Kurt down there with a tall kind of clearance and brush.

0: And then for fire alarm going off in garage level P2 at the OHSU parking garage, 3223 Southwest Sam Jackson Road. Talk group is off one. Stand by for tap out.
1: Operations topside, just confirming you guys have a Stokes down there already?
2: Confirm.

0: Bottom side from Squad 1B. Do you have a Stokes down there?
1: We have a Stokes. We just need the manpower to get up and out of this hopper car.
2: You have an ME bag, body bag?
1: Negative, but he was sitting on some tarps. We're going to utilize those tarps as our bio barrier.
2: Would you rather have a body bag to seal it up for transport?
1: If you can get it down here in 5 minutes, my bigger concern is we're about to lose a light.
3: Engine 29, Willow Apartments, 13515 Southeast Holgate, for something on fire at the PGE box, stock up is off one. Engine 29, Willow Apartments, 13515 Southeast Holgate, for something on fire at the PGE box, stock up is off one, 1932.
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Truck form, NX340, Prairie 2 Delta breathing problem, new avenues for use, 122 Southwest Columbia, talk group is off 1. Truck form, NX340, Prairie 2 Delta breathing problem, new avenues for use, 1220 Southwest Columbia, talk group is off 1, 1934.

0: Loki from Fullerton.
1: Hey, Matt, I'm here with Loki. 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
0: Just let him know we have enough rope now. 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
1: Yeah, copy. 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
2: Engine 30 medic 355, 32 Bravo bleeding, Columbia, place assisted living, 1527, Northeast Russell, unit 231, talker is off one, scanner stop out.

Truck 713-47, Party 2 Delta, unconscious person, family of Grace Church, 12414 East Burnside, talk of his Oxland. 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

text somebody when checking a city hydrant at Northwest 1, 2, and Miller. 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Talk group is offline. Truck 71 checking out running hydrant 1, 2, and Miller. 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
1: Stokes basket is attached to the roll system. We're going to go nice and slow up this hill. Ready to go up rope. Slow.
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0: 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They're flushing the hydrant. It's supposed to be this way.
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0: 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Engine 19, going to 1168 Southeast 86 for Lightning that hit a house and a power line, and now the power line is in a tree arcing and smoking. 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

Pressing 18, engine 7, medic 1327, pretty Delta breathing problem, Gilman Court Apartments, 610, Northeast 99, unit 503, talk of his ops 1. Rescue 19, engine 7, medic 1327, party 2 Delta breathing problem, Gilman Court Apartments, 610 Northeast 99, unit 503, talk for ops 1, 24.

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0: 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Medic 1364, police on scene requesting you code 1 for a car accident, southbound I-205 at Lombard, talk group is Ops 1. Medic 1364, police on scene requesting you code 1 for an accident, southbound I-205 at Lombard, talk group is Ops 1, 2010.
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Engine 30, lift assist, Rochelle Villa Apartments, 1111 Northeast 122, Unit 21, talk group is Ops 1, 311.

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0: 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Let us know if you actually want us to start them as land police. And Rescue 80 is also en route. College reporting seeing a fire on the island, Columbia River at Tricolob Island. This will be on Ops 10. 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

0: Rescue 74, backyard burn, 220 Northeast 199, Talker is off 1. Rescue 74 for a fire pit in the backyard of 220 Northeast 199, Talker is off 1, 2024. Of course, adding C8 at 2024. And C8, just to make sure, did you want a full tap out?
1: Negative.
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1: 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Engine 19 was trying to take the call for you guys.
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0: Yeah, we've switched back to PX Fire, and Rescue Boat 17 is going to remain in quarters. We're going to continue and go check this out real quick, and we'll be on this channel.
1: All right, copy. Welcome back.
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0: 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Go ahead.
2: Yeah, Trout, I'm up on the bike path, and I don't have a good line of sight on this, so I'm going to drop off. I don't see a header, and it looks pretty small. If there is one, maybe some light wispy smoke.
0: Copy that. We'll go check it out.
2: That's from CALB AOR.
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Engine 13, checking on something on fire in the bushes. Davis and Martin Luther King, talk to this one. Stand by for tap out. 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
0: Yeah, do we have police on this call?
1: Negative.
0: Let's go ahead and start police on this if we could. Code 1's fine right now.

And in London, Medic 323, Prey 2 Charlie, hard problem, 7874, Southeast 72, talk group is Ops 1. And in 11, Medic 323, Prey 2 Charlie, hard problem, 7874, Southeast 72, talk group is Ops 1, 2034.

0: 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It's a small campfire. We'll go and investigate.
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0: 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Is there any other callers on this? 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We followed the direction.
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And then 31, small outside fire, Springwater Trail at Circle Avenue, the same power pole is on fire again. Talk of results one, stand by for tap out. Come in 1, medic 356. 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

And in 73, Metacrew 38, Priority 7 Alpha Fall 2781 Southwest 16 Lake Place. The top group is Ops 1. And in 73, Metacrew 38, Priority 7 Alpha Fall 2781 Southwest 16 Place. The top group is Ops 1, 2045.

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3: This is a possible lightning strike, it looks like.
0: Copy, a possible lightning strike at 2045. We will call them right now. The last one said that PGE was on scene, so we will give them another call.
2: Yeah, I was one in 31. We spoke with the tech that was on site. I'm assuming that he talked to his side about it. He can confirm that they're alert.

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0: Is my MDT showing in quarters?
1: Yes, sir.

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1: I got the AOR at 2047.
2: Off 1340.
1: Medic 340.
2: Yeah, can we get a confirmation on room number here, room 320?
1: Affirmative, 320.
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1: Yeah, apparently PGE still has crews on scene. They will call back if they need us, but you can clear.
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651 Corvette at I-84 ramp at the bottom of the exit. Police are on scene requesting a code 1 for a hold. Talk group is Ops 1, 2050.

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Medic 333, Party 4 Charlie transfer, Portland Adventist, 10300 Southeast Main Street Emergency Room, Ops 1, Medic 333, Party 4 Charlie transfer, Portland Adventist, 10300 Southeast Main Street Emergency Room, Room 25, Ops 1.

For Engine 19, the report of a fire between a tree and a building on the sidewalk, Southeast Ash Street, Southeast 81 Avenue to Southeast 82nd Avenue. Talker Stops 1, Engine 19, the report of a fire between a tree and a building on the sidewalk, Southeast Ash Street, Southeast 81st Avenue to Southeast 82nd Avenue. Talker Stops 1, Tone Dispatch 2102.

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1: Sierra 5.
0: Yeah, it looks like there was initially a police call attached to this. They were just wondering if you think there's going to be any police need here.
1: Five on scene.
0: Copy, 21 to 5.

4, Squad 12, the report of a down power line across the street, Northeast Prescott Street, Northeast 77 Avenue, Talker Stops 1. Squad 12, the report of a down power line across the street, Northeast Prescott Street, Northeast 77 Avenue, Talker Stops 1, Time to Stops 2107.

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0: 405, we just knocked on the apartment 637, and it did not appear to be the correct patient. Can we get a call back to confirm the apartment number?
1: Yeah, and it looks like initial caller was the Veterans Crisis Line. Do you want us to call them or attempt reaching out to the patient?
0: If you can call the patient directly, that would be wonderful.
1: Copy that. We'll try to give them a call.

Medic 1343, Party 4 Charlie fainting, Southeast Lambert Street, Southeast 13 Avenue, at a picnic table. Ops 1, stand by for dispatch.

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1: 405.
0: Yeah, so we tried reaching out to the phone number provided. We're not getting any sort of answer. We're trying back to the VA crisis line to see if they can provide any more, but we do have a long history with Braden in apartment 637.
1: Campfire on the beach near the Springwater Trail at Southeast Clay Street, 10 Southeast Clay Street, Talker of Sops 1, 7 to Such, 2112.

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Fairview Oaks Woods Apartments, 22701 Northeast Halsey Street, Unit B is in Baker, 112, Talker Top Swan, semi for dispatch.

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0: Just confirming the address. So we're at 1670 at the Tiller Terrace. Is that correct?
1: That is correct. And that's Unit 637 is where we have lots of previous calls with Braden, and we have made contact with them there before.
0: Yeah, affirmative. We are at that apartment complex. We knocked on 637. Female answered the door. She said nobody called 911, so we cleared from that apartment. So unless you have any other information, we're going to clear it.
1: Only better when we reached back out to the VA crisis line. They advised that Braden told them that his girlfriend was with him in the apartment, so I'm guessing maybe that's who you spoke to.
0: Yeah, it's very possible. Girlfriend was very adamant that we were not needed, so we can go knock again if that's advisable, but we're going to clear if not.
1: Yeah, I mean, if you guys were told no when you knocked, I don't really see a point in you guys going back this. It didn't sound like she was that friendly.
0: Yeah, she told that she did not call, so we're going to clear.
1: Copy that. Clearing at 2117.
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They want you to stage just west of 10638 Northeast Gleason Street, Ops 1. 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

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Ops 1, Bravo 406, Party 6 Alpha, sick person, YEast Plaza, 12370 Southeast Ash Street, Unit 135. Ops 1, 2127.

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It's going to be across from the Pier Park condos, 10211 North Lombard Street, Tucker's Ops 1. For truck 22, an audible fire alarm across from the Pier Park condos, 10211 North Lombard Street, Tucker's Ops 1, Tubman Dispatch, 2130. 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For Engine 24, Medic 1349, Predi 2 Delta semi-conscious person, 4022 North Borthwick Avenue, Tucker's Ops 1, time to dispatch 2131.

4 engine 19, the report of a tree hitting a power line and the power line sparking. 2114 Northeast 56th Avenue, Tucker Stops 1. For engine 19, the report of a tree hitting a power line and the power line sparking. 2114 Northeast 56th Avenue, Tucker Stops 1, Tavanasaj 2132.

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0: for Engine 3, it's set up to go with the police on the report of a person that put a bag in the middle of the street and set it on fire. Waterline Apartments, 2080 Northwest Front Avenue, Taco Shops 1. Engine 3 is set up to go with the police on the report of a person that put a bag in the middle of the street and set it on fire. Waterline Apartments, 2080 Northwest Front Avenue, Taco Shops 1, 10 Dispatch, 2138.
1: They're 247 area looking. I don't see one flag in this time. Can we get a better description of where they're at?
2: The area looking. Stand by just a moment. Let me see if I can get better. And 1347 from Austin.
1: Go traffic.
2: So, caller said across the street from the blue red line, they were mapping in Pioneer Square when they called, so I'm sure if they're going to be in the square or on the street by the platform.
1: Copy, we just did a full 360 around it. We'll do a second one more street out until we get flagged down, but no one's, everyone we've talked to has not called and no one's flagging us.
2: Copy, we'll give them a call back, see if we can get any better.

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1: Medic 356 on scene at 2140. Engine 3 is malfunctioning.
2: It's 3, go.
1: Yeah, there's going to be a police call attached to this since the person who started the fire is still in the area. No police attached yet. And workers at the restaurant here advising it looks like the fire is mostly extinguished.
2: Engine 3 cops, just to confirm, there are no police going yet.
1: Correct. Police call set up, but they are not en route. They don't have anyone available.
2: Engine 3 copies.
1: 2141.

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1: Copy, we got the notes right now, crossing the G's.
0: And truck one, you copy as well?
2: Copy that.

0: Talk to me, Chief Mumpson. Truck 22. Yeah, for that address specifically, there are four building or businesses associated with it. If you have a suite number or a business name for where the alarm is sounding.
1: I looked up in some of the history. I got a few numbers. I'll try. So I'll try those first. Thank you.
0: Copy that.
2: Dispatch, engine 3 has arrived. The fire appears to be extinguished. We don't have any eyes on the perpetrator. We're going to be clearing.
0: Copy that. We'll be clearing. I'll let police know.

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For Engine 3 on the air, a lift assist, Ramona Apartments, 1550 Northwest 14 Avenue, Unit 616. Ops 1, Engine 3, a lift assist, Ramona Apartments, 1550 Northwest 14 Avenue, Unit 616. Ops 1, 2149.

Medic 344, going with the police. They want you to start in stage on a party 6, suicidal, Whitney Gray Apartments, 409 Southwest 12 Avenue, Unit 301, Ops 1. Medic 344, going with the police. They want you to start in stage on a party 6, suicidal, Whitney Gray Apartments, 409 Southwest 12 Avenue, Unit 301, Ops 1, 2150.

Medic 1337, the police are on scene requesting you to start on stage on a party 6 behavioral problem, face plant, 3110 North Going Street, Ops 1. Medic 1337, the police are on scene requesting you to start on stage on a party 6 behavioral problem, face plant, 3110 North Going Street, Ops 1, 2152.

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Truck 7, Medic 1342, Apprentice 2, Delta, allergic reaction, Popeyes, 2680 Southeast 122 Avenue. It's going to be the field behind the location. Talker Stops 1, standby for dispatch.

0: Engine 14, Medic 340, going with the police on a Priority 2 Delta Assault, Safeway, 5920 Northeast Martin Luther King Jr. Boulevard, Tucker Stops 1. Engine 14, Medic 340, set up to go with the police on a Priority 2 Delta Assault, Safeway, 5920 Northeast Martin Luther King Jr. Boulevard, Tucker Stops 1, time to dispatch 2158.
1: Future callers, they should be back in the morning. 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
1: Just going to be holding on their side as a lower priority. The victim is inside the store, safe separated. Suspects are all gone.
2: 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Thank you for the update. Sounds like we'll just go right in.
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3: 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We'll be right behind you.
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2: On a priority 2 Delta vehicle versus a motorized scooter, Northeast Rodney Avenue, Northeast Sacramento Street, Tacos Hops 1 for engine 13, medic 345, going with the police on a priority 2 Delta vehicle versus a scooter, Northeast Rodney Avenue, Northeast Sacramento Street, Tacos Hops 1, Thomas Fetch 2205.

0: Medic 352, the police are on scene requesting you for a Priority 6 voluntary, Hawthorne 31 Apartments, 1515 Southeast 31 Avenue, Unit 308. Ops 1, Medic 352, the police are on scene requesting you for a Priority 6 voluntary, Hawthorne 31 Apartments, 1515 Southeast 31, Unit 308. Ops 1, 2208.
1: Three 352 responding 2208.

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per truck one, medic 340, party two, Delta, breathing problem. Sally McCracken Apartments, 532 Northwest Everett Street, the lobby, Tucker Shops 1, truck 1, medic 340, party 2, Delta, breathing problem, Sally McCracken Apartments, 532 Northwest Everett Street, the lobby, Tucker Shops 1, Tone Dispatch 2211.

0: C2. C2.
1: Is that by any chance the treatment plant they're probably calling in?
2: 4, thank you.
0: There is a potential. Do you want us to call the treatment plant to see if they're off-gassing?
1: Yeah, I bet they are, but if you don't mind making the call before dropping that call, I unless you're getting multiple callers on it, let's write that in location.
0: Just getting one that's a passerby. We'll call wastewater.

Medic 1332, Freddy 6 Alpha, Animal Bite, 4225 Southeast Division Street, Ops 1. Medic 1332, Freddy 6 Alpha, Animal Bite, 4225 Southeast Division Street, Ops 1, 2015.

0: This is C2. Are you still monitoring tap out?
1: Yeah, go ahead.
0: We called wastewater. The update we got, they said they have normal operations. They do have their flame going, which is always going. They scan the area with cameras and don't see anything odd. Did you want us to tap that out or have it just be info?
1: Yeah, it'll probably be that, so I'm good with not tapping out a call unless we get something else more specific.
0: C2, copy that, I'll clear it out, 2218.
2: POV to a manual, and that's where he'll be, and that the driver of the vehicle is still here on scene.
3: Copy that, we'll let him know.

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poor engine for the report of fire alarms sounding and the smell of smoke in a hallway of the Clay Apartments, 1110 Southwest Clay Street, Talker Tops 1. Engine 4, the report of fire alarm sounding and the smell of smoke in a hallway of the Clay Apartments, 1110 Southwest Clay Street, Talker Tops 1, Tum Dispatch 2026.

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0: Engine 4 has arrived. We have a 5-story ordinary center hallway apartment complex. We have alarms sounding and people standing outside. Engine 4 will be with us.
1: Engine 4 arrived to a 5-story ordinary construction center hallway apartment complex. Alarm is sounding. People outside. We'll be investigating it at 2231.

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0: Can you let Fremet know that we're actually going to have to go out onto the bridge?
1: Copy. We'll give him a call right now.

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1: Stratford.
0: Are you on medic 333? TriMed is aware you guys are going to be accessing the bridge. You guys are free to go.
1: Stratford copies. Just be advised, we're just at the transit station on Moody. We're not going to actually be on the Tilikum.
0: Copy that. Are they okay to run trains then?
1: Currently we are blocking the inside eastbound tracks, but we shouldn't be here very long.
0: Copy. Just let me know when you guys clear and I'll give them a call back.
1: Copy.
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1: We're going to be clearing the scene, but Medic 333 is going to remain blocking the tracks for a little while longer. They'll advise when they're clear.
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1: It's 32, medic 1341, a copy of responding, going to be on TXNet, going to the corner of 82nd and Air Cargo Road, looking for a male in a gray shirt, light blue shorts, black shoes, right there on the corner. He's feeling unwell.
2: Medic 1341 copies, we will be en route. Do we have any other information on a complaint from the patient?
1: Hey, I'm still gathering info. I'm still on the line with them. I will give you some more info in a second.
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1: Bravo 412, Predi-6 Alpha, bleeding problem, All Vista 23 Apartments, 3181 Northeast 23 Street, Unit Ellison Lincoln, 373, Ops 1. 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
2: And Airport Dispatch, Medic 1341. Not sure if we should be coming up with you for this, but are you able to start a BLS unit?
0: I copy. I can at least get someone started or have someone else get someone started.
2: Medic 1341, that would be great. Thank you. Wasn't sure if I'm supposed to come up on Ops 1 for that or not.
0: No, you're totally fine. I'll figure it out, whichever way it goes.

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1: 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And dispatch to Medic 1341. Looks like you have Bravo 405 en route to you. 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

0: 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System's in trouble, but it shouldn't be a problem overnight. It should be working still, so we're going to clear.
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4, Squad 1, Medic 1343 is set up to go with the police on a Priority 2 Bravo assault, Southwest 2nd Avenue, Southwest Ankeny Street, Tucker Ops 1. Squad 1, Medic 1343 is set up to go with the police on a Priority 2 Bravo assault, Southwest 2nd Avenue, Southwest Ankeny Street, Tucker Ops 1, coming to dispatch 2248.

Medic 1339, a Party 4 Delta sick person, Columbia Trails Apartments, 1107 Northwest 15 Street, Unit G is in George, 169, Ops 1. Medic 1339, a Party 4 Delta sick person, Columbia Trails Apartments, 1107 Northwest 15 Street, Unit G is in George, 169, Ops 1, 2248.

0: Card One, Bronson. Squad One, Bronson. Yeah, just information for you and Medic 1343. There's a low priority police call attached to this. They're not yet responding. This occurred about a half an hour ago, and then a suspect is long gone.
1: Okay, copy. Confirming no suspect in the area.
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1: Squad 1, copy.
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3: Medic 345, the police are on scene requesting you for a Priority 6 detox hold, 5007 Northeast Alberta Street, Ops 1. Medic 345, the police are on scene requesting you for a Priority 6 detox hold, 5007 Northeast Alberta Street, Ops 1, 2050.

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Bravo 409, going with the police. They're on scene. Pretty 6 Bravo, psychiatric, Williams Plaza Apartments, 2041 Northwest Everett Street, Ops 1. Bravo 409, going with the police. They're actually on scene. Pretty 6 Bravo, psychiatric, Williams Plaza Apartments, 2041 Northwest Everett Street, Ops 1, 2254.

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Engine 9 going for a Bravo level unknown fire situation, 2927, East Burnside, Tucker will be Ops 1. Engine 9 going for a Bravo level unknown fire investigation in front of 2927, East Burnside, Tucker is Ops 1, 2313.

Rescue 19 for an alpha level lift assist, the Hollywood East Apartments, 4400 Northeast Broadway, number 505, Photographer's Office 1. Rescue 19, an alpha level lift assist, the Hollywood East Apartments, 4400 Northeast Broadway, number 505, Photographer's Office 1, it's 2315.

0: Dispatch engine 9, what kind of fire were you going on?
1: So, caller initially reported smoke or some sort of outside fire during triage. They had indicated that the smoke was coming from a brush or grass area. They did not see what was actually on fire, so they retriaged to a, like, vegetation.
0: Engine 9, copy.
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Is 2318.

Engine 24 for a tri-level unknown fire alarm at the Strong Family Apartments, 4985 North Williams, number 332, Talker Bubby Ops 1. Engine 24 for a tri-level unknown fire alarm, Strong Family Apartments, 4985 North Williams, number 332, Talker Bubby Ops 1, 2320. 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

0: Medic 1332, police on scene requesting you code 1 to Hilton Hotel, 921 Southwest 6th Avenue. It'll be enough 1. Medic 1332, police on scene requesting you code 1 to Hilton Hotel, 921 Southwest 6th Avenue, on off 1 at 2325. Medic 1332 from off 1. 915 Southwest Gibbs Street, it'll be off 1. Bravo 406, Friday 6 Alpha, the sick person, flat pantry, 915 Southwest Gibbs Street, on off 1 at 2326.
1: Copy. Can we confirm it's clear to go in?
0: Affirmative. 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It'll be off 1. Truck 4 going with Medic 1332 RDN route, requested by police, code 3, Hilton Hotel, 921 Southwest 6th Avenue. Moving off 1, 2326.

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Engine 1, Medic 1347, going with police on a Bravo level injury accident, Northwest Broadway, Northwest Gleason, Tiger Bus Ops 1. Engine 1, Medic 1347, going with police on an injury accident, Northwest Broadway, Northwest Gleason, Tiger Bus Ops 1, 2330.

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1: 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Again, fire dispatch with a delta level structure fire, graphics packaging, 3400 North Marine Drive, engine 17, engine 26, truck 8, and C2 on ops 3, 2332.
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0: interesting information that Delta Level Structure Fire is now being updated to a Vox response. It'll be Vox over 1709 at 3400 North Marine Drive, Silver and Ops 3 at 2333.
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Medic 333, Upright 4, Charlie Abdominal Pain, 2132, Southeast 47, target is Ops 1. Medic 333, Upright 4, Charlie Abdominal Pain, 2132, Southeast 47, target will be Ops 1, 2334.

I think 340, I have ready for Charlie abdominal pain at the bus stop in front of the 76 gas station, 2505 Southeast Cesar Chavez, Taco Bibi Ops 1, medic 340, ready for Charlie abdominal pain at the bus stop in front of the 76 gas station, 2505 Southeast Cesar Chavez, Taco Bibi Ops 1, 2335.

0: This is a repeat of the Box Response Graphics Packaging 3400 North Marine. Reports that the roof is on fire. We had an alarm earlier today that they said was false. We don't have any better information at the moment. This will be for Engine 17, Engine 26, Truck 8, C2, Squad 12, Engine 22, Engine 14, Truck 22, and C1. 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

0: at a 1341 being requested by Bravo 406 on scene of a Priority 6 Alpha sick person. Flat Pantry, 915 Southwest Gibbs, Star Group would be Ops 1. At 1341 being requested by 406 on scene at the Flat Pantry, 915 Southwest Gibbs, Star Group would be Ops 1, Strength 337.
1: Yeah.

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1: Thank you for arriving.
2: Hey, just wait for it. Go ahead.
3: Not finding one. Just looking through history here, looks like almost every fire alarm called in is an audible note through an alarm company.
2: Okay, thank you.
3: 2339.

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1: Medic 333 on scene, 2339.
2: Yeah, CT's arrived. I got nothing showing yet, but I got probably personnel directing us in. Dispatch, going to start me power company.
3: Dispatch copies, nothing showing. Personnel directing in, starting power company.
4: Command truck 22, is there a spot you may want us approach from?
2: Yeah, why don't you go ahead and come in the gate here. We can get you right up against the building.
4: Okay. Command truck here, we're going to be approaching from the east heading west. We got a secondary location for us.
1: Yeah, 2240.
2: Gate truck 22, we got plenty of working room in here to get the trucks around, so come in the main gate there off of Marine and we'll get you positioned. I still don't see anything. Engine 17, I'll just have you investigate with plant personnel and see what we got going.
1: 2340.
3: Draft command.
4: Command from Engine 17, I've got plant personnel here who are going to guide us into where the fire is.
2: Okay, so is it not necessarily on the roof? Is it inside the building there?
4: Conflicting reports at this time. They're saying that it's small. We've got a gentleman who knows where it is. We're going to follow him to it and try to get you a good report.
2: Copy that. Truckee, why don't you come post up here ahead of, come by Engine 17 here and post up here where you got good roof access, since the initial report was something on the roof.
4: We're arriving. Truck 22's arrived. We'll be more on this west end of the building.
2: Yeah, truck 22, why don't you take that side?
4: And command from Engine 17. One of the gentlemen was saying that it is up on the roof, but it's kind of in the towards the middle of the building, per their report.
2: Right, copy that. Well, we don't get lucky like this very often, so let's get both aerials going up to the roof, and we'll see what kind of line we got to get up them.
5: Command from Engine 17B, we do have some fire showing directly in the center where we walked through that door. It's burned through to the inside, the top.
2: All right, copy that. Well, Truck 8's going to set up their stick here right there, in the, and we'll get a line up Truck 8. We'll commence on a fire attack.
4: Command Engine 22, we're arrived out here on Marine Drive on a hydrant and the FTC.
2: Yeah, Engine 22, if you can go ahead and establish that out there.
4: CT from Engine 17, we've got a hydrant right here in the parking lot. We can lay to Truck 8 and start getting ready to get a line up to them.
2: All right, copy that.
4: You've got Engine 14. I'm just standing by out here on Marine Drive for now.
2: Engine 14, that's, we'll get a line going up Truck 8, but let's see if you guys can get a line going into the interior of the building. They said they got some burn through, so let's establish a line going interior. I'll give you interior fire attack with 17B.
4: Engine 14, copy that, interior fire attack.
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5: Command for Engine 17B, we are on the exterior of the building on the Charlie side. They're still attempting to get us to roof access from the exterior of the building.
2: Engine 17, you're saying we got to get access from the exterior?
7: That's affirmative. There is no roof access inside the building.
2: We've got two aerials going up each side of the building, so, and with water supply for each of them, so we'll be getting water up there. 2 on the right. You got safety? C1 copy safety. Engine 17, how's the conditions inside? We got smoke conditions. We got to work on evacuations.

0: Flight 12 arriving.
1: Squad 12, I'd like you to, I'm going to assign you to the interior. I'll give you interior division with engine 14 and 17B. Tell me what we need to do as far as evacuation or any kind of fire tech that we can do from the interior side.
2: Engine 14, copy that. Yeah, we're just kind of getting set up here. We're going to take a look, and we'll get a line going inside and get your report.
3: 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Engine 22 is on a hydrant. 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
1: Okay, copy that. 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
4: Okay, engine 22, copy that. 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
1: Truck 22.
4: Engine 22, copy that. 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
2: Command from truck 22 AO.
1: Go ahead, truck 22 AO.
2: From this aerial point of view, we have the fire is located on the Bravo Charlie corner of the building in the back on the roof.
1: Okay, copy. It's the Bravo Charlie corner, and we're calling Marine Drive Alpha.
2: Correct. That is correct.
1: Hell Company's Marine Drive is going to be Alpha. Fire located on the Bravo Charlie corner. So it looks like Truck 8 should have probably the best access once we get a line up to them.
2: Command from Engine 17B, we've got very light haze inside the building.
1: Light haze, any sprinkler activation yet from the interior?
2: That's a negative. There is a heavy fire load inside, though. There's a lot of paper materials on pallets inside.
1: I copy that.
5: Command from safety, I drove around on the Charlie side. You have no immediate exposure, although you do have rail cars that are loaded up with some chemicals. I know at the time.
1: Command, copy. Truck 22 AO, are we going to be able to get good access from the truck 8 aerial from your perspective up there on the roof?
2: But that fire is located about 150 yards back from our location over here on the 8th side.
1: I copy that. And can you tell what's burning up there?
2: I couldn't get close enough to get a good view on that right now, but it doesn't look like it's moving rapidly. It's just a fire on top from what I can see.
1: All right, copy that. All companies, be advised on those roof offs. Make sure you're sounding really good up there as you get closer to the place. Let's just get some water on it, knock it down, and then we'll reassess.
6: Man from interior.
1: Go ahead.
6: Yeah, conditions in the warehouse are clear. Looks like the employees are self-evacuating. I'm meeting up with crews inside now. Probably need a hose line stretched through the warehouse, through the Alpha side doors. Probably be about a 350-foot stretch.
1: And I got engine 14 working on that right now.
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0: Okay, copy that. 17. 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So engine 26. 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
4: Action. Throwing off the tip of the aerial. We'll stretch across the roof.
0: That sounds good, Kirk. And what I want to do, too, is does that risk compromise? 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
0: And Engine 22, did you have a good hydrant?
1: Command from Engine 14.
0: 14.
1: Chief, I know we're discussing water supply availability here. I'm just looking for someone to tie me into a hydrant. I've got this line in place. I just need to get water supply going.
0: Yeah, copy that. I was going to work on that. This hydrant at 1792 is no good. So, Engine 22, is your hydrant good?
7: Yeah, Engine 22, we came into the complex. I think we have another hydrant. I'm just hesitant to take the one out on Marine Drive to block all incoming apparatus.
0: Yeah, let's just make sure we're getting... So you're tying into one then?
3: Rescue 11, going for an alpha level outside illegal fire in front of the flat pantry, 6440 Southeast 82. Fire group is Ops 1. Rescue 11 going for an alpha level outside illegal fire. Front of the plat pantry at 6440 Southeast 82. Talk group is Ops 1. It's 2354.
4: Command from Interior.
0: Go ahead.
4: Interior fire is out. We can hear crews directly above us. We got an exposed roof members up here. We're confident we have full extinguishment on the interior.
0: Okay, that's good news. Can you figure out what's burning there? Is it some sort of electrical thing, or can you tell from down below?
4: whatever was burning was probably on the roof and burned down. We had a real small area of fire. It burned through the roof. There's nothing up there that could be a cause interior.
0: I copy that. I just want to make sure we got no juice running to something that's hot. So if you can work with the plant personnel there and just see if they can help figure out what's going on and just make sure we got it isolated.
4: Okay, we'll see who I can find.
0: Just go ahead and start the investigator. Remind them to call the second alarm, so they should be on.
8: Command truck A's from the roof. It was a roof access point that was had a little bit of fire next to it. We did see the interior crew hit it from below. We have that roof access opened up. Very small amount of fire, maybe a 3 foot by 1 foot area fire. It's mostly extinguished. We'll have it handled here shortly with another report.
0: All right, copy that. And how's roof conditions up there, Kurt? Is this all still?
8: Yeah, Command, that's affirmative. We have a very solid roof. We have a small point, or soft point, right where the fire was, approximately 3 foot by 2 foot.
0: Okay, copy that. Well, between your, from Squad 12's report on the interior and your report on the top, looks like we might have this thing isolated.
8: I agree with that. We'll have this completely extinguished here in just a minute. And it sounds like we have truck 8, truck 22, engine 22, and engine 17 working on the roof.
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2: All right, copy that.
1: Roof Division from Interior. There you go. Yeah, we can throw you guys a rope from down here. You can haul that line up. Yeah, Interior, hold on just 1 minute. We about got this. We got a couple pump cans here. And we have a line mostly deployed. Stand by.
2: Safety from command.
4: An information, there's been a recall of the second alarm companies other than engine 24 and engine 13 on that box response. You're going to keep everyone else working and maintaining ops 3 with the dispatcher of the name.
5: Ops 3's information at midnight.
2: 24 has arrived.
1: Command from engine 14 on the interior. I got safety right here. I'm walking towards him.
2: 14, can you tell him to kind of work with the RP and try to get the rest of the story of what going on or how they think this thing might have got going, et cetera, so that we can get the story to the investigator when they get here.
1: Yeah, copy that, Chief.
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0: We're making sure all extensions are completely out with a couple of pump cans up here. Check the area with a tick. Doesn't look like it spread. We'll give you further information when we can confirm full extinguishment.
1: Front 9 on scene, 9-2-2.

Rep Division from all water supply companies. Both stand by on charging any of the roof hose lines. In command from Rift Division. We have a nice sized hole opened up. We have clear margins.

0: Span roof division. We have extinguishment. Comfortable with the recall. We'll remain working up here. We're going to tear into it a little bit. Looks like a small ember got to the corner of the 4x8 opening up here, and it just started a small fire.
1: Okay, copy that, Trucky. Good work up there.

0: engine 14 apparatus from interior. You can shut the line down.
1: 14 apparatus, copy, shut the line down.
0: Command from interior, we're picking up on the inside. We got some bay doors open for some cross ventilation. No additional ventilation needs. We're done on the inside.
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1: Yeah, Engine 13. If you can come in the yard and help pick up some stuff, that'd be great.
0: I'm just going to let you know that's what we're going to do.
1: Copy. Thank you.

0: Roof Vision, truck 22. After we shut all stuff down, I'll come up with the phone and take a picture for investigator or command or whatever they need.
1: Copy that. Do you have your written form with you?
0: That's correct. I believe I have it in the rig.
1: Okay, yeah, but if you can get some pictures, that'd be great.

Truck 13, Medic 1350, A32, Delta Fall, Humboldt Gardens, 5131 North Vancouver, Department 10A Adam, Tucker Biz, Ops 1, Truck 13, Medic 1350, A32, Delta Fall, Humboldt Gardens, 5131 North Vancouver, Department number 10A Adam, Tucker Biz, Ops 1, it's 0010.

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1: Georgie, go ahead.
0: Eric, you want to make contact with the jail here? We're sitting outside their secured gate, and they're not opening it. Correction, it just opened. Disregard.
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Squad 1 over the air, Medic 344, a Priority 2, unable to triage chest pains at Silvercrest Apartments, 1865 Northeast Davis, number 117, talk group is Ops 1. Squad 1 over the air, Medic 344, a Priority 2, unable to triage chest pain, Silvercrest Apartments, 1865 Northeast Davis, number 117, talk group is Ops 1, and it's 0012.

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0: 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Talk to Ruby Ops 1. Engine 1, Medic 1343, going back out on a Bravo injury accident, Northwest Broadway, Northwest Gleason. 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

Rescue 31, going on an alpha level outside illegal fire, 3327, southeast 166, Stalker Bay is ops 1. Rescue 31 for an alpha level outside illegal fire in a metal can in the backyard at 3327, southeast 166, Stalker Bay is ops 1, it's 0017.

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1: 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They're still over on ops 3.
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2: This is the same action we run before with the same patient?
1: Yes, this is the same accident. I'm not sure if the same patient, it's a TriMet employee that is needing medical attention, complaining of stiff back and neck pain.
2: Do you want copy?

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0: 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We have the host picked up. Do you have another assignment?
1: Engine 13, thank you. 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

Fair dispatch with a Delta level high mechanism traffic accident. Roll over with a person trapped. Southeast Stark. Southeast 1-9 is for engine 21, engine 23, truck 1, C4, and medic 352 going to be on op 6. Again, fire dispatch with a Delta level high mechanism traffic accident. With a person trapped. Roll over. Southeast Stark. Southeast 1-9 for engine 21, engine 23, truck 1, C4, and medic 352 on op 6 at 0026.

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2: 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Can you guys roll over accident?
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This is a repeat of the rollover. Southeast Ark and 19th Avenue. One vehicle flipped. Person has been pulled out of the car that's smoking for engine 21, engine 23, truck 1, C4, squad 1, and AMR is about 6.

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1: Go ahead, C1.
0: Hey, I'm going to release police. So we got all the hose picked up out here on Marine Drive, and there's a plant personnel coming in there, but it's all cleared out here.
1: Okay, copy that. And it was, they're feeling lightning, so anyway, have a good night.
0: Sure, copies. You too.

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0: Do you feel good about a recall, or you need all these companies still coming?
1: No, let's put a recall, leave it in Squad 1 working. Give me a one engine company and AMR still coming. And dispatch, we can give back Op 6, move back to Op 1.
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3: 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All of this clear. 6 is now clear at 0032.

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Penetrating wound, Providence Family Gateway, 1321 Northeast 99 Avenue. Retalker Possess 1, Rescue 19, Medic 1364, Priority 2, Bravo. Penetrating wound, Providence Family Gateway, 1321 Northeast 99 Avenue. Patient will be in the northwest corner of the lot. 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Medic 333 being requested for a Priority 4 Charlie overdose TikTok at 11215 Southeast Division Street. Patient will be in the parking lot. Retalker Possess 1. 114.

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1: 122.

Medic 34 A, 34 Alpha Injury, 13456 Northeast Sandy Boulevard, Apartment 6. Your talk group is Ops 1. It is 124.

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Your talk group is ops 1. Engine 29, Medic 346, Priority 2, Delta, heart problem, 13995, Southeast Powell Boulevard. Your talk group is ops 1. It's 125.

0: and threes arrived to a six-story ordinary certain building. We have alarms sounding. We have people evacuating. They will be investigating.
1: Engine 3 arrived, six-story ordinary constructed building, alarm sounding, people evacuating, investigating, 126.

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0: Hey, boys, I'm going to be going to the rig for a sec, trying to get some information. The next person to call on this one.

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Retort purpose Ops 1. Engine 1, Priority 3 Bravo, outside fire, southwest port and Oak for a garbage can and possibly a tent on fire. Retort purpose Ops 1, it's 144.

Engine 13, 46 Alpha, outside fire, Northeast 3 Avenue and Northeast Multnomah Street. Your tow group is up spun. Engine 13, 36 Alpha, outside fire, Northeast 3 Avenue and Northeast Multnomah Street. Your tow group is up spun. It is 144.

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0: Just a heads up, we're getting a few different callers on this. One said it could be getting close to a building. Another one said it was oak 4 to 5, and that it could be spreading to a tree.
1: Engine 1, copy.
0: And the fire could be at the food cart pod.
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1: Let's go.
0: P-Bot employee just happened to be in the area, and secondhand, there's a person in the dumpster that's on fire.
1: There's no dumpster on fire. This is just trash on the sidewalk.
0: No dumpster on fire, just trash on the sidewalk.
1: Okay.

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For Bravo 406, Priority 6, Omega 6 person, 5141 North 8th Avenue, unit 3, AS and Adam, talk group ops 1, timeout is 153. Truck 1, you can remain in quarters, patients refusing assistance. 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

0: 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Can you put an info unit on this? They're going to be in fire watch and be inspecting every 30 minutes.
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1339. Police are on scene requesting code 1 to the 7-Eleven at Division 18222 Southeast Division Street. Retard Purpose Office 1. Medic 1339. Police are on scene requesting code 1 for a mental health concern at 18222 Southeast Division Street. Retard Purpose Office 1. It is 205.

Medic 345, police are on scene requesting you code 1 for a male conscious and breathing, North Peninsula and North Hunt Avenue. A short purpose ops 1. Medic 345, police are on scene requesting you code 1 for a male conscious breathing, North Peninsula and Hunt Avenue. Your short purpose ops 1 is 211.

Truck 8, Medic 1343, 32 Bravo Assault, North Expo Road and North Broad Acre Street. Your talk group is Ops 1. Truck 8, Medic 1343, responding with police on a 32 Bravo Assault, North Expo Road and North Broad Acre Street. Your truck group is Ops 1. It's 213.

Rescue 31, Priority 5 Alpha, outside fire 3209, Southeast 174 Avenue. Neighbor reporting a fire in the backyard of this address that is not contained to a pit. Your tow group is Alps 1. Rescue 31, standby for additional tap out, 215.

Engine 25, Priority 2 Delta, heart problem, 6615 Southeast 57 Avenue, going with Medic 344, in truck group is Ops 1. Engine 25, Medic 344, Priority 2 Delta, heart problem, 6615 Southeast 57 Avenue, in truck group is Ops 1, it's 216.

Truck 3, Medicare Type 2, 32 Charlie Breathing Problem, Gallagher Plaza Apartments, 2140 Northwest Kearney Street. Your talk group is Ops 1. Truck 3, Medicare Type 2, 32 Charlie Breathing Problem, Gallagher Plaza, 2140 Northwest Kearney Street. 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It's 221.

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0: 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They're UTL on a patient, so Medic 1343, you can clear. 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

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Photographer is Ops 1, Engine 23, being requested for brush or grass on fire at South Corbett Avenue and South Arthur Street. Your tow group is Ops 1. It is 244.

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It's 246.

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0: 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We've got approximately a 5 by 10 foot area of grass on fire. That's 23 can handle.
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Engine 9, medic 1542, party 2, Bravo Fall at the Hawthorne Gardens. It's 3828 Southeast Taylor, unit 316, talk group is ops 1. Engine 9, medic 1342, priority 2, Bravo Fall, Hawthorne Gardens, 2828 Southeast Taylor, unit 316 on ops 1, at 257.

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1: Copy that. 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
3: Bravo 406, I've been requested for a fall at the Hawthorne Garden Senior Living, 2828 Southeast Taylor, Unit 316, South 1 at 302.

7346, police on scene, requesting you for a hold at the Lumina, 2700 West Paul Boulevard, building C, Charles, Tucker Box 1. Sonic 346, police on scene, requesting code 1 for a hold at the Lumina, 2700 West Paul Boulevard, building C, Charles, Box 1, 305.

Truck 8, Medic 1341, 32 Delta Assault, McDonald's at 8011 Northeast MLK. Police are also en route. Seize at your discretion. Soft 1. Truck 8, Medic 1341, Party 2 Delta Assault at the McDonald's, 8011 Northeast MLK. Switch off 1 at 314.

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1: 1341 will be staged at Lombard and MLK.
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Medic 1339, Priority 4, Bravo 6%, 1830 Northeast Wasco, on Office 1. 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

0: 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We're going to be heading in after them.
1: Give me that, following police in. 322.
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1: 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It's 322.

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0: Good. For you and Medic 1364, sounds like the caller called us an hour and a half ago to originally report that his son had assaulted him. But a second call from a Kaiser Advice nurse stating that he was having chest pains. In the medical call, it's not clear if the son who was doing the assault earlier is still at the location now or gone. Police are en route from 122 in Division.
1: Dispatch, could you say that last again? You faded out.
0: Police are en route from 122 in Division.
1: 7 copies.
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0: Copy that. 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
1: 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Lights are on. Vehicle is vacant. It's directly in the middle of the lane.

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2: 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Engine 22, medic 345, priority 1, echo, unconscious person, 7119 North President, ops 1. 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
0: five two. Is just making sure you copied your call. So I got your button though. Thank you.
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0: 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This is Nautica. She's conscious.
1: Medic 1350, he copies. Thank you. And we just arrived on scene.
2: That's 339.

Truck 13, medic 1343, 32 Delta unconscious, Dawson Park, apartments at 101 North Morris on Ops 1. They're in front of the building. Talk again, Truck 13, medic 1343, 32 Delta unconscious person in front of Dawson Park apartments, 101 North Morris on the Vancouver side. Ops 1 is 33.

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Medic 344, Engine 13, Party 2, unknown heart issue at 446 Northeast Sacramento. Ops 1 is 422.

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2: 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The Union Station, 800 Northwest 6th Avenue, Ops 1, 428.

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0: The north or south exit lane?
1: Sorry, it's going to be the north exit lane in the bathroom. She said, I think it was the first stall on the right.
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0: We are at the bathrooms next to the exit lane, but we are on the secure side. Is it the one not on the secure side?
1: Correct. Sorry, it's going to be the public side, yeah.
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1: 306, go ahead.
0: Yes, the medic 306. Can we take 345 and call, please?
1: 345, you copy clear.
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1: Great, go ahead.
0: Do you have an access code for this building?
1: Negative. PI says that the lockbox and padlocks are still on order. So I don't know if there's a fire lockbox at this time either.
0: Yeah, copies.
1: Perfect, did you?

Engine 17, non-operating 3 monitored commercial fire alarm at Graphics Packaging, 3400 North Marine Drive, Darkwood Ops 1. 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

And you invited me to 302 and a Prairie 7 Alpha Fall at 4411 Southwest Iowa Street, Doctor's Office 1. 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
0: 538.

Engine 24 and Mike 1304 on a priority 2 Delta breeding from that Patton home, 4619 North Michigan Ave, patient will be on the front porch, Tucker Stops 1. Engine 24 and Mike 1304 on a priority 2 Delta breeding problem at Patton home, 4619 North Michigan Avenue, patient will be on the front porch, Tucker Stops 1F, 543.

Engine 2 on Prairie 5, Charlie, water flow alarm in a commercial building at 5800 Northeast 112 Avenue, Tower Results 1. Engine 2 on a Prairie 5, Charlie, water flow alarm in a commercial building at 5800 Northeast 112 Avenue, Building 4 and 5, water flow. Tower Results 1 at 544.

Engine 30 minute 305 on Operator 2 Bravo Fall at Park Row Chateau, 3141 Northeast 148 Avenue, Unit 326, Dr. Shops 1. Engine 30 minute 305 on Operator 2 Bravo Fall at Park Row Chateau, 3141 Northeast 148 Avenue, Unit 326, Dr. Shops 1 at 546.

Truck 2 going on a different fire alarm next to engine 2s at Pentagon Industries, 5830 Northeast 112 Avenue, Fire Results 1. Truck 2 going on a utility level general fire alarm in a commercial building next to engine 2s at Pentagon Industries, 5830 Northeast 112 Avenue, Fire Results 1 at 547.

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2: Engine 2, ops 1. Just be advised, they just tapped the truck on 5830 Northeast 112. On my map, it looks like the same building, just on the other side. For that 5830 activation, it is a hazmat facility.
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4: 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Truck 2 remain in quarters at 548.

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Park 71 on Parade 5, Alpha Lift Assist at 980 Northeast 24th Street, Parker's Office 1 at 552.

Engine 19, Mike 308, being requested code 3 by police on scene to 2700 Space 82 Avenue, Unit 9, Turkish Ops 1. Engine 19, Mike 308, being requested code 3 by police on scene for an assault at 2700 Space 82 Avenue, Unit 9, Turkish Ops 1 at 558.

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0: Truck 22, Mike 1350 on a priority 2 Delta overdose at North Baltimore Avenue and North Willamette Boulevard. Truckers up 1. Truck 22, Mike 1350 on a priority 2 Delta overdose at North Baltimore Avenue and North Willamette Boulevard. Truckers up 1 at 601.
1: 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We were canceled by police. 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
0: We're starting on smoke in the area over by the Expo Center. We can see it from the station. I don't have a solid address for you. If you're getting calls about it, we're already heading that way, but please show us responding.
1: 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We have a call coming in southbound I-5 south of exit 307. Sounds like what you're talking about.
0: Yeah, that's the best description we got as well. I'll switch over to Ops 1. Please show us responding.
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0: 1303, going off the airport on a priority 2 Bravo bleeding problem at the C8 ramp. 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Engine 7MX 1309 on priority 2 Delta chest pain at 76 gas, 120 Northeast 122 Avenue, Dr. Zeppelin. Engine 7MX 1309 on priority 2 Delta chest pain at 76 gas, 520 Northeast 122 Avenue, Dr. Zeppelin at 612.
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Engine 18 Mike 302 on approach 82 Delta Fall at Garden Glen Apartments, 7600 South of Olison Road, Unit 29, Talker Stops 1. Engine 18 Medic 302 on approach 82 Delta Fall at Garden Glen Apartments, 7600 South of Olison Road, Unit 29, Talker Stops 1 at 615.

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1: Yeah, we don't have anyone here flagging us on the corner. Is there any better description?
0: He's inside the store. He was using their business line. No better description other than it's got a Russian sounding name.
1: Just have a copy 6.
0: 619.
2: 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You guys are good to play. We're with him.
1: 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Thank you.
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Robo 400 is on Priority 6 Alpha Sick Person at Courtyard Fountains Apartments, 1537 Southeast 223 Avenue, Unit 3138, Packers Ops 1. 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

Engine 4 TM at 1304 and Operator 2 Delta, possible 55 at 4060 here on Northeast 29 Avenue, Tiger Shots 1. Engine 4 TM at 1304 and Operator 2 Delta, possible 55 at 4060 Northeast 29 Avenue, Tiger Shots 1 at 666.

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Five results 1. 73-9351 on Priority 2 Bravo Fall at 2530 Northwest 1 Drive. 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
1: Copy that. We will pass it along to them since it's confirmed negative at this time. There's no patrol officers available. They're going to send somebody out after 7:30.
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Sergeant 17, small fight fire in the parking lot at Home Depot, 1728 North Tomahawk Island Drive, Tacker Results 1. Ranger 17, some mulch on fire at the Home Depot in the west side of the parking lot, 1728 North Tomahawk Island Drive, Tacker Results 1, 739.

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Virgin 20, Medic 352, Priority 2 Delta, semi-conscious person at 6130 Southeast 4th Avenue, Tucker Results 1, 743.

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0: 1309, we cannot discern any medical needs for this subject. However, it's pretty agitated and refusing to leave this person's yard. This might develop into a police response, but as of now, we're going to clear.
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Branson 7-2, odor of gas, 1668 Southeast 35 Terrace, talk group is Ops 1, Branson 7-2, odor of gas at 1668 Southeast 35 Terrace, talk group is Ops 1, 803.

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for Bravo 400, Charlie 6 Alpha for fainting at the airport. Talk group is airport fire. For Bravo 400, Charlie 6 Alpha for fainting at the airport. Talk group is airport fire. Hey, 10.

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2018, there was a fire in the backyard in the area of Southwest Capitol Highway, Southwest Pomona. Unknown address was on the west side of the street. Taco Bell's 1, day 28. Stand by for dispatch. Friends of four, transient started a fire at Southwest Park Avenue, Southwest Main Street. Taco results one, friends of four, transients burning some newspapers, Southwest Park Avenue, Southwest Main Street. Taco results one, day 29.

version 11, smoke detector sounding at 9235 Southeast Ramona Street, Tucker's Ops 1, version 11, smoke detector sounding at 9235 Southeast Ramona Street, Tucker's Ops 1, 331.

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Paramedic 302, priority for Charlie for a sick person at 7464 North Van Houten Avenue, Unit B, Packer Bazops 1. Paramedic 302, priority for Charlie for a sick person at 7464 North Van Houten Avenue, Unit B, Packer Bazops 1, Fade 41.

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0: 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It's going to be off 6. Information 849.
1: 14409 Southeast Main Street. Car group is off 6. 131, engine 7, truck 2, C7, medic 315, priority 2 Delta for a rollover at 14409 Southeast Main Street. Truck group is off 6, 650.

0: 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Paramedic 300, at priority 6, police request for code 1 medical, Northeast 201 Avenue, Northeast San Rafael Street, Packer Bill Ops 1. 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

0: Fire dispatch, clear an op 6 for a rollover. Going to be a rollover at 14409 Southeast Main Street on a single vehicle crashed into the yard of a house on the corner. It's for engine 31, engine 7, truck 2, C7, medic 315, and engine 2 has been added. It sounds like there is an active disturbance with people trying to restrain the driver who is trying to flee. It's on op 6.
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0: Go ahead.
1: If we have people trying to evade, can we get a confirmation if there's actually anybody in the vehicle or the road?
0: Yeah, so I took the call. The people, sounds like the guy was getting out of the car, and then others tried to stop him because he was trying to run. So it doesn't sound like anybody's trapped in the vehicle, and we didn't have confirmed injuries.
1: 7, copy the update. And the vehicle is only in the yard, not into the house?
0: The caller wasn't able to confirm if it hit the actual house, just for sure in the yard.

Medic 317, I'm ready for Charlie for sick person, 9128 Southeast Mill Street, Taco Bell Delta 1. Medic 317, I'm ready for Charlie for sick person, 9128 Southeast Mill Street, Taco Bell Delta 1, day 53.

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1: Units responding. We did get a verified address of 14352 Southeast Main, and we're working on finding out if it hit the house.
2: Just have a copy update.

0: engine 7's arrived. We have a single vehicle on its top. One patient outside, PD on scene. No involvement into the house. Engine 7 will be command. Engine 7 will be investigating. All other companies can level one stage.
1: One vehicle on its top, one patient outside, PD on scene. No involvement into the house. Engine 7 command.
2: What, 4-4 me?
0: Yeah, all companies, we're waiting on a B team report. We'll probably be downgrading this quickly.
3: Six 315 on scene.
0: All our engine 7 on scene. All other companies can return. We're going to release op 6 and let's continue the medic unit. We'll update you shortly.
1: Dispatch copies the recall of the rollover on 14352 Southeast Main Street, keeping engine 7 on scene. All others returning and op 6 is clear.

Paramedic 311, Apparati 4, Bravo for overdose, Denison Apartments, 2050 on Northeast Fleet Street, number 518, Dr. Bazops 1. Paramedic 311, Apparati 4, Bravo for an overdose, the Denison Apartments at 2050 on Northeast Fleet Street, number 518, Dr. Bazops 1, it's 901.

Predator 2, Medic 316, Predator 2 Bravo for a traffic accident, Northeast 108 Avenue, Northeast Gleason Street. Talk results 1, Predator 2, Medic 316, Predator 2 Bravo, injury traffic accident, Northeast 108 Avenue, Northeast Gleason Street. Talk results 1, it's 903.

0: 62's arrived. Two vehicles on the sidewalk. Moderate damage appears. One patient's unconscious.
1: Two vehicles on the sidewalk. One patient unconscious.
0: 62's blocking all eastbound lanes of Gleason. Rescue 2 from engine 2. You can go ahead and block just east of our location.
2: Rescue 2, copy.

Bravo 402 of Priority 6 Alpha Beckpin at the Sandy Terrace Apartments, 12800 Northeast Sandy, number 24, respond on Ops 1. Again, Bravo 402 of Priority 6 Alpha Beckpin at the Sandy Terrace Apartments, 12800 Northeast Sandy, number 24, respond on Ops 1 at 909.

Medic 1309, priority for Charlie transfer from the Sapphire at Graceland Terrace, 10948 Southeast Boise Street, number 42, respond on Ops 1. Again, Medic 1309, a priority for Charlie transfer from the Sapphire at Graceland Terrace, 10948 Southeast Boise Street, number 42, respond on Ops 1 at 913.

0: Medic 1303, a priority 6, Charlie back pain at 2849 Southeast Condor Avenue. 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Again, Medic 1303, a priority 6, Charlie back pain at 2849 Southeast Condor Avenue. Respond on ops 1 at 916.
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Engine 19, Medic 301, a Priority 2, Delta, chest pain, 315 Southeast 80 Avenue, respond on Ops 1. Again, Engine 19, Medic 301, a Priority 2, Delta, chest pain, 315 Southeast 80 Avenue, respond on Ops 1 at 925.

0: Engine 17, there is some brush on fire on MLK south of Marine Drive. Respond on Ops 1. Again, Engine 17, there's some brush on fire on MLK south of Marine Drive. Respond on Ops 1 at 926.
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Again, Engine 22 of residential fire alarm 9426 North Charleston Avenue. Respond on Ops 1 at 928.

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2: Priority 4 Charlie fainting, 710 Northeast Holiday Street, respond on Ops 1. Again, Medic 322, Priority 4 Charlie fainting, 710 Northeast Holiday Street, respond on Ops 1 at 932.

Bravo 400, priority 6, Alpha Abdominal Pain at the Oliver Station Apartments, 5959 Southeast 92 Avenue, number 510. Respond on Ops 1. Again, Bravo 400, priority 6, Alpha Abdominal Pain at the Oliver Station Apartments, 5959 Southeast 92 Avenue, number 510. 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

Medic 315, priority 4 Charlie, sick person at the RN Villa Care Center, 401 Northeast 139 Avenue, number 19, respond on Ops 1. Again, Medic 315, priority 4 Charlie, sick person at the RN Villa Care Center, 401 Northeast 139 Avenue, number 19, respond on Ops 1 at 935.

0: Dispatch, engine 80's arrived. Which is the salmon elevator? Which direction is it? North, south, east, or west?
1: It's going to be northwest.
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0: We've got Coney down here in the elevator room right now, checking to see if they're able to automatically open it from the elevator room.
1: Got that, thanks.
0: Elevator is on 47.

Medic 314, the police are on scene requesting you code 1 for a drunk guy at the Safeway 25691 Southeast Stark Street. Respond on Ops 1. Again, Medic 314, the police are on scene requesting you code 1 for a drunk guy at the Safeway 25691 Southeast Stark Street. Respond on Ops 1.

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1: Yeah, and we met with Kone too. They're going to open it for us, but we have access to them.
0: 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We were just checking to see if doors are open yet.
1: Nope, not open yet.

0: 1980 from 1982. 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
1: Cover that. 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
2: 400, can we get a call back and see if anyone can get us in the lobby, the elevator, and Big Bob?
3: Copy.

Engine 23, a Charlie level smoke detector activation at 2712 Southeast 20 Avenue. It's from their basement smoke detector, respond on Ops 1. Again, Engine 23, Charlie level smoke detector activation at 2712 Southeast 20 Avenue. It's the Cirque building. It's their basement smoke detector, respond on Ops 1 at 949.

Engine 25, Medic 308 to Priority 2, Bravo, Fall 8627, Southeast Inslee Street, respond on Ops 1, stand by for tempo. Truck 2, Medic 1319, a Priority 2 Alpha seizure at Inverness, 11540 Northeast Inverness Drive, respond on Ops 1. Again, Truck 2, Medic 1319, a Priority 2 Alpha seizure at Inverness, 11540 Northeast Inverness Drive, respond on Ops 1 at 952.

Engine 3, Medic 1360, Priority 2, Delta, chest pain on Northwest 1-8 between Gleason and Hoyt, responder NOTS 1. Again, Engine 3, Medic 1360, Priority 2, Delta, chest pain on Northwest 1-8 between Gleason and Hoyt, responder NOTS 1 and 953.

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Struck One on the air, alpha level elevator malfunction at the Watermark 1540 Northwest 13 Avenue. There's an occupant inside the elevator. Respond on Ops 1. Again, Truck One on the air, alpha level elevator malfunction at the Watermark 1540 Northwest 13 Avenue, and there's somebody inside the elevator. Respond on Ops 1 at 10:02. 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

Bravo 404, priority 6 Alpha Diabetic at the NARA Wellness Center, 12360 East Burnside Street, number 4, respond on Ops 1. Again, Bravo 404, priority 6 Alpha Diabetic at the NARA Wellness Center, 12360 East Burnside Street, number 4, respond on Ops 1 at 10:04.

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Respond on Ops 1. Again, chat 4, Medic 302, Priority 4 Alpha, sick person at 826 Northeast 80 Avenue. Respond on Ops 1 at 10:08.

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Respond on Ops 1. Again, Engine 22, Medic 316, priority 2, Delta breathing problem in the Pier Community Garden, 10198 North Iris Way. Respond on Ops 1 at 1013.

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1: Copy, chat 4, you can be clear.
2: Okay.
3: Fireboat 6, a report of a 26-foot boat that's leaking oil into the river as they're driving their boat northbound on the Willamette River on the east bank near OMSI. Respond on Ops 1. Again, Fireboat 6, a report of a 26-foot boat that is leaking oil into the river as they're driving their boat northbound on the Willamette on the east bank of the river near OMSI. Respond on Ops 1 at 10:14.

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0: If you can put rescue boat 21 on that call and clear fire boat 6. We're just down the street from the station. We'll be able to take that.
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2: No responder, that's one. Again, chat 1, Bravo 403 of Priority 6, Alpha Abdominal Pain at the Willamette Center, 5120 Southeast Milwaukee Avenue. Respond on ops 1 at 10:15.

Medic 321, priority, the police are on scene requesting you code 1 for a male that's bleeding from his head. It's at least an assault. You can go straight into 5227 Southeast Malden Street to respond on Ops 1. Again, Medic 321, the police are on scene requesting you code 1. You can go straight in for a guy that's bleeding from his head, probably from an assault, at 5227 Southeast Malden Street. Respond on Ops 1 at 10:20.

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0: Yeah, can you create a investigation call for me at 5512 Southeast Inslee?
1: 5512 Southeast Inslee at 1022.
0: And then can you also create a police report case number for that?
1: Sure thing.

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Again, Engine 18 Alpha Level Lift Assist, 8318 Southwest 42 Avenue. 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

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Again, Engine 74, Medic 324, Priority 2, Charlie Stroke, 15828 Northeast Stanton Street, respond on Ops 1 at 1027.

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0: 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Am I reading that right? Are we clear?
1: Yeah, I was trying to reach you. 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

Truck 1 on the Aramedic 310, a priority 2 Delta injury, pedestrian struck by a bicycle, 464 Northwest Maywood Drive, respond on Ops 1. Again, Truck 1 on the Aramedic 310, a priority 2 Delta injury, a pedestrian struck by a bicycle at 464 Northwest Maywood Drive, respond on Ops 1 at 1030.

Chat 4, Bravo 410, a priority 6 Alpha, sick person, 3604 Northeast Stanton Street, respond on Ops 1, stand by for depo. Medic 301, a priority 4 Charlie transfer from the Southeast Health Center, 3653 Southeast 34 Avenue, respond on Ops 1. Again, Medic 301, a priority 4 Charlie transfer from the Southeast Health Center, 3653 Southeast 34 Avenue, respond on Ops 1 at 1034.

0: 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Medic 324 from Ops 1. Engine 30 from Ops 1.
1: Engine 30.
0: Yeah, for you, Medic 324, the caller is unable to get to the door. They have a garage door code for y'all, and I have it when you're ready.
1: Go.
0: 9535.
1: Copy. We've been trying that. It's not working.
0: Okay, stand by.

0: Okay. It sounds like they're now saying it's 3595. She's a bit confused. So try 3595.
1: Copy that work. Thank you.
0: You're welcome, 1036.
2: Medic 310 from track one. Medic 10 from track one.
3: Hold on, team.
0: B401 on scene. Medic 310, are you monitoring off Glenn?
4: 310 arrived. We got two fire checklists down. Go ahead.
2: For truck one, we cannot make this turn onto Maywood with our bucket truck, so just advise if you need another ALS fire unit, we're going to have to send another engine or something.
1: Copy that.

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1: Copy, second ALS, AMR. 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
3: Medic 311, you're being requested as a second code 3 ALS ambulance for this pedestrian versus bicycle crash at 464 Northwest Maywood Drive. Respond on Ops 1. Again, Medic 311, you're being requested as a second code 3 medic for this bicycle versus pedestrian crash at 464 Northwest Maywood Drive. Respond on Ops 1 at 1038. Rescue 11 on the air, Medic 308, Priority 2, Delta Bleeding, 12710 Southeast Ellis Street, respond on Ops 1. Again, Rescue 11 on the air, Medic 308, Priority 2, Delta Bleeding at 12710 Southeast Ellis Street, respond on Ops 1 at 1039.

0: fire dispatch with large wildland fire response at 16429 Northeast Sandy Boulevard. A report of black smoke coming from the wooded area behind the building near the railroad tracks, so north side of the building. And this is for brush unit 14, engine 75, engine 74, C3, respond on op 6. Again, fire dispatch with a large wildland fire response at 16429 Northeast Sandy Boulevard. On the north side of the building, there's black smoke from the wooded area. This is for brush unit 14, engine 75, engine 74, and C3. 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
1: That's okay. Thank you.
2: Maria, I understand this is a brush response, but let's get a truck going on this as well.
3: Okay, let's get started.
2: Do we have multiple callers on this?
3: I've just one so far. I'm just getting a look at it now.
2: Okay, got that. Yeah, we do have a lot of structures along there. Let's go ahead and notify the railroad because it's right along the tracks there.
3: Okay, and the starting truck, too.
0: 1045. You're being requested code 3 by the chief en route to this large wildland fire response, 16429 Northeast Sandy. Respond on op 6 at 1045.
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3: Rescue 74, copy, and then to 14, I'll add you as well. And this will be a repeat of the Prairie 1 large woodland fire, 16429 Northeast Sandy Boulevard, report of black smoke coming from the heavy wooded area behind the building. We did just now get a second caller reporting the same heavy black smoke from the trees. This is for brush unit 14, engine 75, engine 74, C3, truck 2, rescue 74, and engine 14 have been added. Truck group is up 6, it's 1046.
5: 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Move up 6.
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0: 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Respond on op 7, stand by, step up. Medic 317, a priority 4 Charlie transfer from the Portland Health and Rehab, 12441 Southeast Stark Street, room 12, bed 1. Respond on ops 1, stand by for tap out.
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0: 12-level water problem at the Northbrook Village Apartments, 22100 Northeast Halsey Street, Unit George 352. A water line was punctured, and now the unit is flooding. Respond on Ops 1, stand by for step out.
9: Rescue 11, we just cleared our medical call. 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
6: About coming in on the other side of the railroad track. 230 OP command.
3: Okay, smoke from behind the custom cedar products off Sandy. Engine 30 has command. 1048.
0: One, stand by for tap out.
2: Command for bunch of fires back there in the past. It's usually pretty tough access. And I think you're going to have a chain link fence there. So do you have a water supply plant and a hydrant picked out? You got two dredging companies coming that can probably supply you with their 5-inch.
10: Okay, copy that, Chief. At this point, we've made entry to the Cedar products. We have access across the railroads. So let's dispatch, will you let the railroads know that we're going to be crossing and they need to shut down the railroads in both directions here? 7-4 from command. I see you approaching from the east. Why don't you sit on that hydrant and we'll let you know what we find. We're going to make access to this wooded area right now. At this point, we don't see a lot of smoke. We see light smoke in the area. Let me know if anybody else sees anything different.
11: C3's, they'll go ahead and assume standing command. Yeah, this doesn't look like it's out of hand at this point. 75s, let's get you back in there with the engine 30. If they need additional water, just go ahead and drop your tank water into them.
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6: Engine 74 is on the hydrant at 165.
11: Got that. Thank you. Just stand by on that for now, and we'll have traffic control coming here hopefully shortly with police in case we need to lay in from that hydrant.
6: 74 copies. We'll sit on hydrant.
11: And engine 30 from command, do we have to cross that chain link fence back there? Are you going to need some ladders or cut that fence to soften it up?
12: On the other side of the tracks right now, Chief, there's no chain link fence directly in front of Engine 30. And in fact, Engine 30 apparatus, you might want to back up just a little bit to allow other people to access. It's pretty tight down the engine.

0: Kevin, before it's arrived in front of Custom Theater Products.
1: Come here from dispatch.
2: Copy to rescue 74 dispatch, go.
1: Yeah, police are asking where you need Sandy blocked off.
2: Now, if you can have them stand by at 162 and then whatever is most convenient to the east, I think it's going to be 165. We're not going to have any hoses crossing yet at this point. I think we're going to be able to handle it with what we have, but if you can ask them just to hold on for a few minutes and rescue 74. Go ahead and bring your rig up here. I think we got room for you to park and stay out of the way, and we'll use you as just manpower to assist with the fire attack.
3: Command from Engine 30.
2: Command, go.
3: We've located the fire. It's a very small fire. We're going to be able to take care of it with a pump can. You can recall this, keeping Engine 30.
2: Okay, got that. Do you want 7-4s with you at all to assist with stretching lines or anything? Or you think we can, oh, I'm sorry, 7-5s, or you think we can cut them loose as well?
3: That's affirmative, Chief. We're going to be able to handle this on our own. We're not going to need to stretch any lines or anything. We've got the fire out as we speak.
2: Copy that, and we'll let the rail line know as well. So dispatch from command, let's go ahead and with recalling Vox 0264, we're going to leave Engine 30 on scene. All others can clear, and they can go back to Ops 1.
1: Recall of the wildland fire 1649 North East Sandy Boulevard, leading Engine 30 on scene. All others can clear, clearing Ops 6, 72.

information on the large wildland fire off of 165 in Sandy. They are keeping engine 30 on scene. All others are clearing, and off 6 is clear. 1053.

0: 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We have no fluids down. 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
1: Copy.
2: And dispatcher mentioned that team. We arrived. We confirmed there's no fluids. We'll be clearing. Thank you, MR.
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1: Okay, copy.
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2: Cobra, unit 14, back in quarters and cross passes, engine 14.

Squad 12, Minute 326, Priority 6 Delta, breathing problem, 8203 Northeast Wygant Street. We'll be in a car in front of the location. This will be on Ops 1. Squad 12, Minute 326, Priority 2 Delta, breathing problem, 8203 Northeast Wygant Street. Patient will be in a car in front of the location. This will be on Ops 1 at 1115.

0: dispatch, chat one.
1: Was that chat one or truck one?
0: Chat four. We'll take that call for squad 12. They are aware.
1: That'll be chat four. I'll put you on it and put them in quarters. Thank you. It's 11:15.

Engine 11, medic 1319, Bones Police, not yet en route, on a priority 2 Delta breathing problem. 8902 Southeast Woodstock Boulevard, Ops 1, Engine 11, medic 1319, priority 2 Delta breathing problem. 8902 Southeast Woodstock Boulevard, Op 1 at 1117.

0: 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They are in quarters and where?
1: Rescue 11, copy the gentleman. Medic 300, you can go straight in on arrival, or you can go in your stage. You can go in. Rescue 11 and Medic 1319, this breathing problem call is a result of somebody being bear maced. And there is a police call here. It's like officers are en route. And I'm not sure where the suspect is on this.
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Engine 71 over the air, medic 354, approaching 2 Delta breathing problems, 2350 Northeast Cleveland Avenue, Ops 1. Engine 71 on the air, medic 354, approaching 2 Delta breathing problem, 2350 Northeast Cleveland Avenue, Ops 1, 1121.

Caller 1309, please hold scene at Central Precinct requesting a code 1 for a hold 1111 Southwest 2nd Avenue, Ops 1. Caller 1309, please hold scene requesting you code 1 for a hold Central Precinct 1111 Southwest 2nd Avenue, Ops 1 at 1122.

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3: 9-13-19, we copy, yeah.

0: I would say yes. I can ask, but the update that just came in, that another caller saying it's just a female screaming. A man was trying to talk to her. But so far, both of the callers are just concerned for the female screaming.
1: PD on scene?
0: They're driving there. I'll just, I can let them know that if you're wanted, just to let us know so you don't have to just head that way and wait.
1: We'll continue. Thanks.

Track 71, Medic 356, Freddy 2 Delta semi-conscious person, Southeast 209 Avenue, Northwest Burnside Road, Ops 1. Truck 71, Medic 356, Brady 2 Delta, semi-conscious person, Southeast 209 Avenue, Northwest Burnside Road, Ops 1, 1138.

Rescue 72, Engine 71, Medic 305, Priority 1 Echo, Cardiac Arrest, 884 Southeast 25 Street, Ops 1. Rescue 72, Engine 71, Medic 305, Priority 1 Echo, Cardiac Arrest, 884 Southeast 25 Street, Ops 1, Love 40.

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0: Update is that possibly going to be 55, but I hear the call taker doing CPR instructions.
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Medic 1303, Priority 6, Charlie McPain, Bluebird Apartments, 115 Northeast 146th Avenue, number 103, Ops 1, Medic 1303, Priority 6, Charlie McPain, Bluebird Apartments, 115 Northeast 146th Avenue, number 103, standby for dispatch. Engine 73 on the air, Medic 313, Priority 2 Delta breathing problem, 302 Southwest Riverview Avenue, Ops 1. Engine 73 on the air, Medic 313, Priority 2 Delta breathing problem, 302 Southwest Riverview Avenue, Ops 1, 1147.

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Medic 310, Party 4 Charlie, sick person, Union Bank Tower, 707 Southwest Washington Street, Ops 1, 1148.

Truck 8, Medic 316, 42 Charlie Jess B and 6914 North Moore Avenue, Ops 1. Truck 8, Medic 316, 42 Charlie Jess B, 6914 North Moore Avenue, Ops 1, 1148.

Medic 324, Party 4, Alpha 6473655, North East of Business Street, Ops 1, standby for dispatch. 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

0: Rescue 31, going on a 36 outside of illegal fire at Walgreens, 4285 West Powell Boulevard, Office 1. Rescue 31, reports a transient with a bush on fire in the parking lot of Walgreens, 4285 West Powell Boulevard, Office 1, 1151.
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Engine 13 on the air, commercial fire alarm at East Portland Care Center, 34 Northeast 20 Avenue, Office 1. 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
2: 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Can you have tips call our cell phone and also go get PD code 1?

0: 213's arrived to a two-story wood frame with a basement. We got nothing showing. Workers out front sleeping. We'll be out investigating.
1: Copy. 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
1: And dispatch minutes, everyone, just confirming you do have PD on the way.
0: I let them know you needed them. 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
1: 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Thank you.
0: 1216. 5724 Southeast 9th Street, Ops 1, 1216.

Engine 74, Medic 328, Party 2 Delta, Ferry Fall, Fairview RV Park, 21401, Northeast Sandy Boulevard, number 79, Ops 1. Engine 74, Medic 328, Party 2 Delta, Ferry Fall, Fairview RV Park, 21401, Northeast Sandy Boulevard, number 79, Ops 1 at 1219.

1021, reports of an outside illegal fire, Southeast Grand, Southeast Taylor Street, Spion Office 1. NJ21, reports of an illegal outside fire, Southeast Grand Avenue, Southeast Taylor Street, Office 1, 1222.

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0: East Burnside Street, Ops 1, Engine 7, commercial fire alarm at 14050 East Burnside Street, Ops 1 is 1227.

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1: Copy.
2: Ops 1, Engine 1, was that traffic for us?
1: Yeah, you can stay in quarters then.

Medic 326, Freddy 4 Delta 6 person, Northwest Davis, Northwest Park Avenue, Ops 1. Medic 326, Freddy 4 Delta 6 person, Northwest Davis, Northwest Park, Ops 1. It's 1231.

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Engine 19, elevator alarm, albeit Leeson Landings Apartments, 451 Northeast 75 Avenue, Office 1. 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

0: I do not have that information, but we can do a callback to the alarm company.
1: Yeah, just measuring that too. That'd be great. We've been giving constant alarms here for no one being in the elevator. Yeah, if you call back, that'd be great and give us a heads up.
0: Yeah, you bet.
2: Line chat 52.
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3: Well, advice for now. Just saw three youth fall off of electric scooters, so we're assessing now.

Rescue 72, Truck 71, Medic 314, Party 2 Delta, semi-conscious person at Club Hope, 100 Southeast Cleveland Avenue, Ops 1. 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

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It's 1244.

0: dispatch, engine 19.
1: Engine 19.
0: Yeah, we made contact and made sure that no one's in the elevator. All systems are normal. Spoke with management. And engine 3 will be engine 19 will be clearing.
1: Yeah, they're not sure if you saw the notes from the call taker, but we didn't really have any luck getting through to anybody.
0: Engine 19 copies. We made contact with the management on site, and we will be making contact with them later.

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0: 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They're unaware.
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0: Can we please get code 1 AOS for a 13-year-old male who crashed on his scooter? No helmet, did hit his head, no bleeding. May need stitches in his arm.
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Squad 1, Medic 310, Party 1 Echo Breathing Problems, Yards, 815 Northwest Natal Parkway, still be on Ops 1. 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

referring to 21 Medic 1309 on a Priority 2 Bravo. It's like a hazmat spill, or maybe it's just a chemical odor, with one patient at the KeyBank, 726 Southeast Morrison Street. Responding Ops 1, Star Medford Dispatch.

assault with police in the extended stay America, 1215 North Tatum Meadows Drive, number 315. 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For engine 30 on the air, medic 318 on a priority 2 Delta chest pain. Garden Meadows, 14308 Northeast Sandy Boulevard, number 24. Respondent Ops 1. Engine 30, medic 318, priority 2, Delta chest pain. Garden Meadows, 14308 Northeast Sandy Boulevard, number 24. Respondent Ops 1, it's 1311.

truck 2 medic 313 on a priority 2 Bravo medical bleed, 14128 Northeast Sandy Boulevard, respondent ops 1. For truck 2 medic 313 on a priority 2 Bravo medical bleed, 14128 Northeast Sandy Boulevard, respondent ops 1 1312.

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0: 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We have two minors who don't know their parents' information, and we're going to need PD here. 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
2: 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It's in front of Central Precinct, 1111 Southwest 2 Avenue. 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
0: 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The sound of an alarm going off as well. 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

0: 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Respond on Ops 1, stand by for dispatch. Police, thank you.
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2: Just a heads up for you, engine one, station one and C4 responding to us, a gas investigation at 888 Southeast 9th Avenue, number 403. 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
3: Okay, engine 21, copy that.
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2: 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And truck 2, do you have an apartment number? 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
0: 11, on priority 6, Alpha, sick person, Farmington Square, 1655 Northeast 18th Street, number Edward 63, respond on Ops 1, it's 1320.
6: Which patient has 1300?

0: Truck one, I'm not sure why this was sent to Ops one. You can have Ops six for this.
1: One copy, so I'll respond to units on this gas odor. It's Ops six.
2: I just want to clarify, you want a slow AMR?
3: That's affirmative. Yep. Slow AMR. Thank you.
2: I copy 1322.
4: 1329, we copy. We're arriving at the terminal.
2: Copy arriving 1322.
5: Applying a roof covering right now. I think this could be related.
2: Dispatch monitoring out 6.

0: 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Looks like we got a six-story ordinary. We're going to be investigating. Don't see any alarms going off. It looks like we got a security guard meeting us out front. And Engine 21. We'll be passing command to C4.
1: 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C4, I'm going to take 9th Street Command.
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0: For engine 19, medic 1319 on a priority 2 Delta injury crash. It's a TriMet bus, possibly hit a pedestrian. Southeast 82 Avenue and Southeast Washington Street. Respond on Ops 1. Engine 19, medic 1319 on a priority 2 Delta injury crash with police. A pedestrian struck by a TriMet bus. Southeast 82 Avenue and Southeast Washington Street. Respond on Ops 1, 1327.
1: Right now.
2: Command copy. And dispatch from command, restart the gas company.
3: Dispatch copy. It sounds like they were already started. We were not given an ETA at the time. We can try back.
2: Yeah, that'd be great. Thank you.

0: It's truck one from command.
1: Yeah, truck one, go ahead.
0: If you can't isolate gas in that unit, the shutoff is in a room next to the parking garage entrance.
1: Okay, copy. I will see if we can isolate up on that floor, but if not, next to the parking garage. Gotcha. And my driver's going to grab a fan to attempt to ventilate here.
0: Main copy. And I just got Northwest Natural on the street here. If somebody wants to come down and meet him at the lobby.
2: And command from engine 21.
0: Go ahead.
2: I just made contact with the carpet cleaning crew. He did have a motor running in the north side stairwell with the stairwell open. So I think that could be contributing to the CO that was in here. He said he shut it down about a half an hour ago.
0: Command copy. That sounds likely. Let's get to Northwest Natural, see if he gets any other readings, and we'll go from there.
3: Command engine 21B.
0: Command, go ahead.
3: We've got a stairwell door right next to the original apartment, and when we put the monitor in that stairwell door top of that same stairwell that the cleaner was in, we're up to about 30 for CO.
0: Command copy. Yeah, I'd be advised anybody in that stairwell needs to be in SCBA.
4: Engine 19 off one.
5: 19 go.
4: Paramedic 1319 making sure you saw the update. A confirmed not a pedestrian struck. It's a silver SUV that ran into the back of the bus. There is a child in the back seat of the SUV that could be your patient.
5: Engine 19 copy, thank you.
3: Engine 19 copy, so go.
1: Anything up there?
2: Yeah, I don't think it's natural gas. I think it's just due to the combustion of the motor that was running at the base of the stairwell in the north side.
1: Hey, truck one copy. So we're going to hold off on shutting any valves down here right now.
0: Truck one from command. That's affirmative. We've got Northwest Natural in there with his monitor as well. That north stairwell looks like it goes all the way to the roof. If we need to get somebody with an SCBA to open that roof hatch, we can probably ventilate it from the bottom.
1: Command from truck one, we did get a reading in the water heater room where we found the gas valves of 45 CO.
0: Yeah, command copy. If he's running an engine down there, it probably is similar to the stairwell being charged with CO.

0: Engine 21 from command. Yeah, what floor are you on?
1: Right now I'm on 2.
0: Command copy, and you want to coordinate with truck one getting that north stairwell roof hatch open so we can ventilate that.
2: Dispatch.
1: I'm going to engine 21 copy that.
2: Dispatch to command.
0: Let's command, go ahead.
2: We just got an alert from engine 21, Caleb Stewart.
0: Command copy. And engine 21 from command, we have an emergency alert from Stewart's radio. Is he good?

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1: Okay, what was your last traffic?
0: Stand by one. We're engine 21 split away from engine 21B.
1: And copy 21B from command.
0: For engine 21B.
1: Yeah, Stewart has an emergency alert on his radio. Is he all good?

0: 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Engine 21B from command. If you're transmitting, I'm just getting static on my end.
1: 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Elmero Apartments, 1525 Southwest Park Avenue. 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Elmero Apartments, 1525 Southwest Park Avenue. 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
1: N-21 from Commander, are you at 21B?
0: Yeah, that's affirmative.
1: Okay, his radio's all good because he's only transmitting static if he's trying to contact Command.
0: Yeah, stand by. I'll have him test that. Truck 1, OV from Truck 1, what's your location?
2: I was pit 4. I got Northwest Natural with me. We're just entering the stairwell. Where are you guys at?
0: We're down on the first floor. We're ventilating the north stairwell.
2: Copy. We're going to walk down that way.
3: Medic 314, police are on scene requesting you. 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Respond on Ops 1
0: to 1337. Engine
4: 21. Do you need another fan on that fourth floor at all?
0: Well, the door is open up at the top, but it feels kind of like a north wind blowing in, so it might be a little difficult getting it out of here.
4: Copy, I'll bring one up to you.
1: Yeah, 324 with patient, you can cancel fire. Command, we're going to go ahead and put a recall on this. We're going to keep engine 21, truck 1, C4 working. We'll keep Op 6 for the time being, no longer need to monitor.
5: 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It's 1338. And just confirming for the emergency alert for Stewart. Is he okay?
1: Yeah, that's affirmative.
5: Copy, Stewart is okay. We will turn off that alert. It is 1338.
0: And C4 from engine 21, we do have a pack set for Stewart.
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1: Truck one, go ahead.
0: We're at room 403 right now with the Northwest Natural. We're going to check this occupancy real quick. Once we get done with that, I'm going to take them up to the rooftop, and I think we've identified an issue originating in the water heater in the basement.
1: All right, truck one, copy. And yeah, just for your information and command as well, I just talked to the building maintenance here in the lobby. He informed me that the upper floors do not have gas involved in those units at all. Just down here in the garage with the water heater.
0: Hey, we'll check 402, make sure that's good, and then we'll continue on with trying to figure this out. Or sorry, 403, actually.
1: All right, truck one, copy.
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3: 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Respond on ups one is 1342.

0: 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The Selwood Lofts condos, 7870 Southeast 13 Avenue. Respond on Ops 1. Engine 20, Charlie level general fire alarm activation. The Selwood Lofts condos, 7870 Southeast 13 Avenue. Respond on Ops 1 at 1344.
1: Those work.
2: And yeah, we're still waiting for the CR to come in or the RP to come in and let us know, or let us know the 403. So yeah, it'd be great if we just get access to this room and get this going.

0: 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They'd like you to base Upper Road South End. 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
3: Engine 21 from truck 1, you still need that fan going to north stairwell, or are we good now?
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3: All right, copy that. We'll discontinue the ventilation of the stairwell, and then I think we brought another fan up to 4, but I don't think we need that either then, right?
4: Affirmative. I think we're done. You can discontinue that ventilation. I told security we're going to leave that stairwell open at the roof level, but our operation's done.

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0: 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Overdose, Northwest 14 Avenue, Northwest Gooch Street. Respond on Ops 1. Spur Truck 3, Medic 321, under Priority 2 Delta Overdose, Northwest 14 Avenue, Northwest Gooch Street. Respond on Ops 1. 1348.
2: Hey, Truck 1, yeah, we made access to room 403. We're in there right now. I'm in with Northwest Natural. We are getting elevated readings here. We're trying to identify a source right now, so just stand by.
3: All right, Truck 1, copy that.
4: Command, did you copy?
5: Yeah, command, copy.

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1: It's going to be right after the TDC booth, but before the scanners, so that weird middle area.
0: Rescue 82, copy.

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0: 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It's 1352.
1: Truck 1 from command. 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
2: Yeah, we're up here in Unit 403 with Northwest Natural. We are getting, well, initially we're getting about 20 parts per million of CO in here. And Northwest Natural is trying to determine the source and what's going on.
1: Command copy, and that is directly next to that stairwell, correct?
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4: Copy.
0: 29 on a priority 4 alpha sick person, Gresham Station Apartments, 1003 Northwest Shattuck Way, number 430. Respondent Office 1, it's 1353.
2: So I don't know if this is going to be maybe more of just a Northwest Natural call at this point, or you know, we can continue to monitor with ours if you need to.
1: At this point, it's up to them and the building owner. You guys can marshal up your gear and come on down and clear.
2: Hey, Truck 1 copy. 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
0: Yeah, I'm with the natural guy now. He's checking out the fence for the boilers downstairs, and I'll be heading down here in a minute.
1: Truck one, copy. We're still on four, but we're going to be down here in a few minutes.
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0: $13.25. We're getting cleared off of the call that we were on. Never mind. Disregard.
1: $13.25, you stepped on our traffic. C1, go ahead.
3: Yes, can you please put me on that fire with Station 10? And you know what ops channel they're working on?
1: Yes, it'll be on 22.
3: Copy, 22. Thank you.
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2: 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Lake Oswego is requesting an engine respond for a residential structure fire. 11411 South Elysium Avenue. Respondent Ops 22. For Engine 20 on the air, going in place of Truck 10. So they need a, specifically an engine. 11411 South Elysium Avenue, respondent Ops 22, it's 1400.

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0: Yeah, how you guys doing up there?
1: Yeah, we're really not trying to turn this into a big deal, but Northwest Natural was just asking us if there's any way we could still maintain some observation here. But let me talk to him some more.
0: Copy.

0: 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Respond on Ops 1, it's 1404.
1: We're coming down now and going to be clearing here.
2: 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I'll give back Op 6 and I'm clearing as well.
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0: Medic 330 on a priority 4 Delta sick person, Prescott Terrace Apartments, 5725 Northeast Prescott Street, number 215, respond on Ops 1 at 1404.

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0: AMR unit coming to the 9-up court from Headrest 305. It's going to be a long flag lot right at our bumper turn left there, and there's room to turn around at the house.
1: County 1325 on a priority 4, 26 Charlie, sick person at Bill's Steakhouse, 10227 Northeast Sandy Boulevard, Talker Biz Ops 1, time out, 1408.
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Truck 30 and Medic 310 on a priority 2, 17 Delta, fall patient at the Rose Haven Day Shelter, 1740 Northwest Gleason Street. The patient's in the lobby. Talker Biz Ops 1. Truck 3, Medic 310 on a priority 2, 17 Delta, fall in the lobby of Rose Haven Day Shelter, 1740 Northwest Gleason Street. Talker Biz Ops 1, time out 1410.

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3: 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Gates 7 and 9.
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0: 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Respond on Office 1, that's 1423.
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0: Foam Truck 87 from Rescue 82. Do you have room in the cab?
1: Yeah, that's right. I got room.
0: Got room.

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for engine 31 on a Bravo level. Looks like landscaping fire, possibly it's been extinguished. Southeast 148 Avenue and Southeast Division Street, Carl's Jr. Respond on Ops 1. For engine 31 on a Bravo level, grass fire. There was a fire in the landscaping. Possibly it's been extinguished. Southeast 148 Avenue and Southeast Division, Carl's Jr. Respond on Ops 1, 1431.

for engine 13 on a Bravo level, outside fire. It's like the ground smoking around an air conditioning unit. 143 Northeast Cook Street, we're spot on ops 1. For engine 13, Bravo level small. It's going to be outside fire, unknown situation. The charred ground smoking around an AC unit. 143 Northeast Cook Street, we're spot on ops 1. That's 1434.

for Rescue 31, Medic 354 on a Priority 1 Echo overdose, CPR in progress, secure space self-storage, 16061, Southeast Division Street, number 2188 on the second floor, respond on Ops 1. Rescue 31, Medic 354 on a Priority 1 Echo overdose, CPR in progress, secure space self-storage, 16061, Southeast Division Street, number 2188, respond on Ops 1 at 1435.

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Squad 1, Medic 302, on a priority 2, Delta Chest Pain, Old Town Clinic, 727 West Burnside Street. 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

0: 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Can you just let our fire unit that's responding know that it's going to be the back door?
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0: Alpha 1313. Was this patient outside or inside the clinic?
1: Sounds like she's outside because it says she fell and hit the curb.
0: I copy. We're not seeing anybody around the building. Is it possible to do a callback?
1: Yeah, we'll call the employee.

0: 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Respond on Ops 1, it's 1441.
1: Medic 354, you copy?
2: Medic 354, actually, you guys can cancel. We got this.
0: 19, Medic 314 on a priority 2, Charlie overdose, 10232 Southeast Ankeny Street. Just spot on Ops 1, it's 1442.

0: And Medic 313, are you at the Richmond Clinic? Because it looks like you're quite a ways away.
1: We're at the Richmond Clinic right now.
0: At 39 in Division?
1: Different.
0: Okay, you're just mapping at 42 in Division, so they're calling back in to make sure you're still coming. Three 13, you copy?
1: 313, I think we did have the wrong address. We're going to relocate.
0: Oh. Copy.
2: Rescue 19, we're going to take the engines call there. 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
0: Rescue 19, copy.

0: 314, copy. Did you see the update? It says it's behind the building. Okay, now it says the patient got up and walked off, so I can show you and Rescue 19 back in service.
1: Cool, thanks. Clear.
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1: Medic 330.
0: 330 police were requested by staff here on our call, wondering if you have an ETA. It's code 1 police.
1: They are en route. Let me see. Oh, it should be any second now.
0: Copy, thank you.
1: You got 1447.

Bravo 410, a priority 6, Omega 6 person, Harrison Tower Apartments, 222 Southwest Harrison Street, number 17 Adam. Respond on Ops 1, that's 1447.

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0: That's affirmed.
2: Avenue, number 206, respondent officer 1, it's 1450.
3: Six.
2: Medic 308, PSR 5 is on scene requesting you. 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
1: 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We're going to have you go to Upper Road South. We'll have some cones set out for you there.

0: 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And this is on the south side of the main terminal, or is this in the Bravo complex?
1: It's on the south side of the main terminal, like right after the Bravo Charlie checkpoint. It's at the Oven and Shaker Pizza restaurant. We should have people there to flag you down as well. And did you want PD? I know the alcohol is involved, but it was a single glass of wine.
0: Rescue to Choose copies. I don't know if you at this time.
1: Copy, standby.

0: 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Sounds like there's also a disturbance ongoing unrelated to your medical at Minshaker. I've sent a call to PD. It's a black male adult with black dreads or braids, dark clothing. He's possibly intoxicated, was being verbally abusive and disruptive. No reason to think that he would be harmful toward you. He's upset about his credit card.
1: Dispatch for Rescue 82. I did not copy all that. We were right in the middle of an airplane taxiing in.
0: Terribly sorry, I'm on the 911, so I was trying to condense. But there's a black male adult with dark dreads or braids and dark clothing. He's also at Oven and Shaker. It's separate from your patient there, but he is causing a disturbance. There's no reason to think that he would be aggressive with you guys, but just as a forewarning.
1: That's great, 2000. Thank you.
0: Good deal.
1: Thank you, copy all that.
0: Medic 322 arriving at 1501.

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1: Okay.

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1: Kevin.
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0: 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They're unaware.
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2: 13, Bill.
0: So, it sounds like they're starting CPR. The caller did find a gun on the ground, so they're concerned that he may have shot himself. A police call has been started. Stay to your discretion.
2: Yeah, we'll probably stage and confirming that police are en route.
0: Affirm their officers on the call.
2: Copy, thanks.
3: 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Medic 315, Party 6 off the seizure, Leander Court Apartments, 4620 Southeast 122 Avenue, unit 101C Charlie. Responding off one time at dispatch 1513.

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1: Medic 331.
0: We attempted a callback and we got voicemail. 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
0: Truck 13, Alps 1.
2: 13, go.
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2: 13, go.
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0: 15, 17.

Has your 23A recycling bin on fire in front of the Santa Barbara Apartments, 2052 Southeast Hawthorne Boulevard, Dockers Ops 1. Has your 23A recycling bin on fire in front of the Santa Barbara Apartments, 2052 Southeast Hawthorne Boulevard, Respondent Ops 1, same amount as dispatch.

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1: Medic 315, copy on scene.

Squad 1, Medic 316, responding Northwest Broadway, Northwest Tweed Street. ESR 6 was flagged down for CPR in progress. Responding Ops 1. Squad 1, Medic 316, responding with ESR 6 on scene of the CPR in progress, flagged down at Northwest Broadway, Northwest Tweed Street. Doctors Ops 1, stand by for dispatch. Medic 306, police requesting you start in stage 1705 North Ainsworth Street, unit 59 for a hold. Talker stops 1. Medic 306, police requesting you start in stage code 1 for a hold, 1705 North Ainsworth Street, unit 59. Respondent Ops 1, time of dispatch 1525.

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1: Engine 36, I copy. There was no AMR unit started on this, but brush unit 32 recently went en route. Do they need to continue?
2: They can continue if they would like. Always that up to them.
1: 28. 317, we can cancel our fire. Y'all can clear.
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2: On
1: TFS6. Is there 6 on Ronson? Cancel that. Star 6, I could not copy. What was that?
2: Cancel.
1: That was unreadable again.

Betty 334, Party 4, Delta, sick person, Telecom North Apartment, 3001 Northeast Division Street, Unit 114, respond on Ops 1. Betty 334, Party 4, Delta, sick person, Telecom North Apartment, 3001 Northeast Division Street, Unit 114, respond on Ops 1, 1535.

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0: 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And the cancel sounds like Burst Unit 32. If you're not on scene, you can probably clear it as well.
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3: 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I'm on scene, so I'm going to just check down there.
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4: Medic 13. Or 313, rather. Party 4 Charlie transfer, Sapphire at Rose City, 11325 Northeast Wadler Street, Unit 113A Adam. 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Bravo 410 being requested by Medic 1304 on scene at the Central Library. 801 Southwest 10 Avenue, talk groups Ops 1. Bravo 410 being requested by Medic 1304 on scene of the Central Library. 801 Southwest 10 Avenue, responding Ops 1, 1540.

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2: Squirrel Hollow Mobile Home Park, 21100 Northeast Sandy Boulevard, Unit 100, Responding Ops 1, standby for dispatch. Chat 1, Engine 1's on scene requesting that the Central Library, 801 Southwest 10 Avenue, Responding Ops 1, Chat 1 being requested by Engine 1 on scene at the Central Library, 801 Southwest 10 Avenue, Responding Ops 1, 1542.
1: 800 East Burnside Street with a gun in their hand. No mention of pointing or threatening, but the subject is walking with the gun in his hands westbound from there to 1542.

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Rescue 74, Medic 335, a Party 2 Charlie breathing problem, Northeast Halsey Street and Northeast 186 Avenue, patients on an eastbound TriMet bus, talk group stops 1. Rescue 74, Medic 335, Party 2 Charlie breathing problem, Northeast Halsey Street and Northeast 186 Avenue, patients on a TriMet bus, 1 and Ops 1, 1552.

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1: 1557.

225 on the air, medic 324, 32 Bravo, unknown problem, 3655 Southeast Mall Street, unit 55, Tucker's Ops 1. Truck 25, medic 324, 32 Bravo, unknown problem, 3655 Southeast Mall Street, unit 55, 4 Russian speaker. Spawn Ops 1, 1557.

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Engine 2, Medic 1325, Party 2 Delta, unconscious person, 3832 Northeast 114 Avenue, respondent Ops 1, 16.

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Medic 328, police requesting you, code 1, 8507 North Mohawk Avenue, Unit 1, some heat-related, Hawker Tops 1. Medic 328, police requesting you, code 1, 8507 North Mohawk Avenue, Unit 1, respondent ops 1, 1625.

Medic 308, police on scene requesting you code 1 for a voluntary at the Lovejoy Station Apartment, 1040 Northwest 10 Avenue, Talk Groups Office 1. 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

Bravo 404, 36 off of Back Bay, the 333 Oak Apartments, 333 Southwest Oak Street, Unit 410, respond on House 1. Bravo 404, 36 off of Back Bay, 333 Oak Apartments, 333 Southwest Oak Street, Unit 410, respond on House 1. 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

Truck 8, Medi 316, traffic crash, pedestrian strike, North Rosa Parksway and North Denver Avenue for a vehicle versus a bicycle. 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
0: Police are en route to assist, and they're asking what roads need to be blocked. I'm assuming Morrison, but just confirming if both directions, or...
1: Morrison is one way at this location, but if you haven't responded to 12th, Southeast 12th and Morrison, we have a shutdown right now.
0: Copy, thank you, 12th and Morrison.

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Engine 18 of the 311, Party 2 Delta breathing problem, 10029 Southwest Quail Post Road, Spun Ops 1, 1634.

Engine 14, medic 310, party 2 Bravo, fall 6826 Northeast Garfield Avenue, Talker, South Swan. Engine 14, medic 310, party 2 Bravo, fall 6826 Northeast Garfield Avenue, respond on Ops 1, 1639.

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Medic 340, 36 off of transfer, Old Town Clinic, 727 West Burnside Street, Spot on Ops 1, 1641.

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Bravo 401 being requested by Medic 321 on scene, Farmington Square, 1655 Northeast 18th Street, unit B Bravo 25, respondent ops 1, it's 1644.

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Bradshaw Bravo, unknown problem. 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Talk group SOTS 1. Truck 8, Bradley 5 Bravo, unknown problem. 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Respondent Ops 1, 1647.

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2: 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Thank you.
1: 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I got you over to it. It is 1649.

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0: 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We got visibility inside the structure. No alarm sounding, no signs of smoke or fire. Engine 29, sir.
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for Rescue 74 and Medic 338 Priority 1 on triage psychiatric issue at 18025 Northeast Irving Court. Respond Ops 1. Rescue 74 and Medic 338 on a Priority 1 on triage psychiatric issue at 18825 Northeast Irving Court. Ops 1, 16th of

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Code 1 is ALS by Bravo 405 at the Williams Plaza Apartments, 2041 Northwest Everett, number 901. Respond Ops 1, it's 1658.

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0: For you and Rescue 74, SSC, you are now en route. Police are asking if y'all want them to respond. It does look like the individual gave us very little information and then purposely put on some loud music and would not engage with the call taker before hanging up on them.
1: 338, yeah, we'd like the police to respond since we don't have any info on the stage.

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